0: the Joey and Heather Morning Show.
1: I've been warning everybody, though, because neither Dylan or I drink. So for the wedding, yes, go ahead and pregame.
2: Yeah. And it's not like you're paying a little extra. It's like a huge
1: significant expense.
2: Yeah. Don't apologize.
1: Just pregame.
2: Yeah.
1: There's a parking lot.
2: Just what you want is for us to come rolling in there.
1: Everybody
2: half-cocked.
1: All drunk. I love
2: the happy Congratulations. 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
3: A better life with Dr. Sanjay Gupta.
4: How often do you stop to wonder whether you should share something that's revealing? Maybe even embarrassing, with a partner, a friend, or even your boss. In her new book called Revealing, The Underrated Power of Oversharing, behavioral scientist Leslie John says doing just that can help you deepen relationships that are vital to your life. We need people to trust us in order to get things like love, friendship, and career success. That's what she told us. When you make yourself vulnerable by revealing something sensitive, it does make other people trust you. In turn, when you ask someone to reveal something about themselves, showing that interest will generally lead someone to like you more. Why? Because people like to be asked about themselves, she says. It also signals that they are discriminating and choosy, but in a good way. I'm Dr. Sanjay Gupta, helping you live a better life.
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Tune in tomorrow, and we have another week full of cool flyaways. 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
8: A better life with Dr. Sanjay Gupta.
9: There are lots of things you can measure to get an idea of how healthy you are at any given moment. Temperature, heart rate, blood pressure, just to name a few. But how about how healthy you will be and how long you're likely to live? According to a new study out of the University at Buffalo, two simple strength tests are pretty accurate at predicting longevity in older women. One is hand grip strength, and the other is how quickly people can stand up from a seated position without using their arms. By the way, I remember interviewing former President Jimmy Carter when he was quite old and being really impressed how he just popped out of the chair without using his arms. Not a lot of older people can actually do that. But I think the message here is that maintaining strength as you age is going to help you perform everyday activities, but also help you avoid injury and stay independent. I'm Dr. Sanjay Gupta, helping you live a better life.
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9: I don't know about you, but my social media feeds are flooded with lotions and potions and gadgets, all promising to unlock different components of longevity. But if you log off, take a step back from all the hype, you'll find that the actual keys to a longer, healthier life are hiding in plain sight. There are four of them. Number one, nutrition. The Mediterranean diet really is the gold standard. Number two, exercise. You should be getting 150 minutes of moderate intensity exercise or 75 minutes of vigorous intensity exercise every week, plus strength training and stretching. Number three, sleep. Sleep is when your body and your brain repair themselves. You should be getting 7 to 9 hours a night. And finally, number four often gets forgotten, socialization. It's not a bonus. It's a necessity for a healthy life, finding a sense of community, purpose, and belonging. I'm Dr. Sanjay Gupta, helping you live a better life.
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5: K-pop Demon Hunters is the most watched movie on Netflix in the last 4 years. It's followed by the Super Mario Brothers movie and the Boss Baby. Seth Rogen and Jonah Hill got kind of snappy with a YouTuber who approached them on Venice Beach while they were trying to film season 2 of The Studio.
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6: How often do you stop to wonder whether you should share something that's revealing, maybe even embarrassing, with a partner, a friend, or even your boss? In her new book called Revealing, The Underrated Power of Oversharing, behavioral scientist Leslie John says doing just that can help you deepen relationships that are vital to your life. We need people to trust us in order to get things like love, friendship, and career success. That's what she told us. When you make yourself vulnerable by revealing something sensitive, it does make other people trust you. In turn, when you ask someone to reveal something about themselves, showing that interest will generally lead someone to like you more. Why? Because people like to be asked about themselves, she says. It also signals that they are discriminating and choosy, but in a good way. I'm Dr. Sanjay Gupta, helping you live a better life.
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7: How often do you stop to wonder whether you should share something that's revealing, maybe even embarrassing, with a partner, a friend, or even your boss? In her new book called Revealing, The Underrated Power of Oversharing, behavioral scientist Leslie John says doing just that can help you deepen relationships that are vital to your life. We need people to trust us in order to get things like love, friendship, and career success. That's what she told us. When you make yourself vulnerable by revealing something sensitive, it does make other people trust you. In turn, when you ask someone to reveal something about themselves, showing that interest will generally lead someone to like you more. Why? Because people like to be asked about themselves, she says. It also signals that they are discriminating and choosy, but in a good way. I'm Dr. Sanjay Gupta, helping you live a better life.
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1: There's a list of horror movies set in the summer for you to watch for Summerween, including Creature from the Black Lagoon, The Texas Chainsaw Massacre, and Friday the 13th. If you're a fan of Matt Rife and his crowd work comedy, well, you don't want to miss it. He's got his own four-night comedy cruise. It's called Sweet Rife on Deck.
0: Hollywood Hits, brought to you by David Stanley Chrysler Jeep Dodge on

Hey, it's the Joey and Heather Morning Show. Tune in tomorrow, and we have another week full of cool flyaways. In the 7 o'clock hour, listen for the Tame Impala keyword to see them live in Denver. And during the 8 o'clock hour, Kalani. 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
1: My mom would doze off in her recliner at like 9 o'clock. 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
2: You still turned out to be a deviant, though. 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
9: I don't know about you, but my social media feeds are flooded with lotions and potions and gadgets, all promising to unlock different components of longevity. But if you log off, take a step back from all the hype, you'll find that the actual keys to a longer, healthier life are hiding in plain sight. There are four of them. Number one, nutrition. The Mediterranean diet really is the gold standard. Number two, exercise. You should be getting 150 minutes of moderate intensity exercise or 75 minutes of vigorous intensity exercise every week, plus strength training and stretching. Number three, sleep. Sleep is when your body and your brain repair themselves. You should be getting 7 to 9 hours a night. And finally, number four, often gets forgotten, socialization. It's not a bonus, it's a necessity for a healthy life, finding a sense of community, purpose, and belonging. I'm Dr. Sanjay Gupta, helping you live a better life.
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19: K-pop Demon Hunters is the most watched movie on Netflix in the last 4 years. It's followed by the Super Mario Brothers movie and the Boss Baby. Seth Rogen and Jonah Hill got kind of snappy with a YouTuber who approached them on Venice Beach while they were trying to film season 2 of The Studio.
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Tune in tomorrow, and we have another week full of cool flyaways. In the 7 o'clock hour, listen for the Tame Impala keyword to see them live in Denver. And during the 8 o'clock hour, Kalani. 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
9: I don't know about you, but my social media feeds are flooded with lotions and potions and gadgets, all promising to unlock different components of longevity. But if you log off, take a step back from all the hype, you'll find that the actual keys to a longer, healthier life are hiding in plain sight. There are four of them. Number one, nutrition. The Mediterranean diet really is the gold standard. Number two, exercise. You should be getting 150 minutes of moderate intensity exercise or 75 minutes of vigorous intensity exercise every week, plus strength training and stretching. Number three, sleep. Sleep is when your body and your brain repair themselves. You should be getting 7 to 9 hours a night. And finally, number four often gets forgotten, socialization. It's not a bonus, it's a necessity for a healthy life, finding a sense of community, purpose, and belonging. I'm Dr. Sanjay Gupta, helping you live a better life.
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6: I don't know about you, but my social media feeds are flooded with lotions and potions and gadgets, all promising to unlock different components of longevity. But if you log off, take a step back from all the hype, you'll find that the actual keys to a longer, healthier life are hiding in plain sight. There are four of them. Number one, nutrition. The Mediterranean diet really is the gold standard. Number two, exercise. You should be getting 150 minutes of moderate intensity exercise or 75 minutes of vigorous intensity exercise every week, plus strength training and stretching. Number three, sleep. Sleep is when your body and your brain repair themselves. You should be getting 7 to 9 hours a night. And finally, number four, often gets forgotten, socialization. It's not a bonus. It's a necessity for a healthy life, finding a sense of community, purpose, and belonging. I'm Dr. Sanjay Gupta, helping you live a better life.
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16: There's a list of horror movies set in the summer for you to watch for Summerween, including Creature from the Black Lagoon, The Texas Chainsaw Massacre, and Friday the 13th. 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

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Tune in tomorrow, and we have another week full of cool flyaways. 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
7: If I were to ask you what makes for a good night's sleep, you'd probably say a dark, quiet room, not too many things on your mind. But every night when you go to get some Z's, how often do you really think about the temperature in your bedroom? Temperature may be one of the most underappreciated factors in sleep. That's according to the Senior Vice President of Research and Scientific Affairs at the National Sleep Foundation. We often hear about lights and screens and stress, but even modest changes in temperature and airflow can influence both how quickly you fall asleep and how deeply you stay asleep. Most experts will recommend a room temperature of 60 to 67 degrees Fahrenheit. You might also experiment with your sheets and what you actually wear to bed. Play around a bit and see what improves your sleep. You might be delightfully surprised. I'm Dr. Sanjay Gupta, helping you live a better life.
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8: A better life with Dr. Sanjay Gupta.
9: There are lots of things you can measure to get an idea of how healthy you are at any given moment. Temperature, heart rate, blood pressure, just to name a few. But how about how healthy you will be and how long you're likely to live? According to a new study out of the University at Buffalo, two simple strength tests are pretty accurate at predicting longevity in older women. One is hand grip strength, and the other is how quickly people can stand up from a seated position without using their arms. By the way, I remember interviewing former President Jimmy Carter when he was quite old and being really impressed how he just popped out of the chair without using his arms. Not a lot of older people can actually do that. But I think the message here is that maintaining strength as you age is going to help you perform everyday activities, but also help you avoid injury and stay independent. I'm Dr. Sanjay Gupta, helping you live a better life.
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15: K-pop Demon Hunters is the most watched movie on Netflix in the last 4 years. 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

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Tune in tomorrow, and we have another week full of cool flyaways. In the 7 o'clock hour, listen for the Tame Impala keyword to see them live in Denver. 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

0: Whether you are a student, a teacher, or a parent, we could all use a little extra cash at the beginning of the school year. 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
3: How often do you stop to wonder whether you should share something that's revealing, maybe even embarrassing, with a partner, a friend, or even your boss? In her new book called Revealing, The Underrated Power of Oversharing, behavioral scientist Leslie John says doing just that can help you deepen relationships that are vital to your life. We need people to trust us in order to get things like love, friendship, and career success. That's what she told us. When you make yourself vulnerable by revealing something sensitive, it does make other people trust you. In turn, when you ask someone to reveal something about themselves, showing that interest will generally lead someone to like you more. Why? Because people like to be asked about themselves, she says. It also signals that they are discriminating and choosy, but in a good way. I'm Dr. Sanjay Gupta, helping you live a better life.
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celebrating 25 years of the morning show that never acts its age. 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
1: The four finalists to our Bachelor contest, we have Tara, Gina, Ileana, and Ebony. Ladies, unfortunately, we have to choose a winner this morning. I'm not looking forward to it, because I had a good time this week. I'm not going to lie. The winner of the ultimate date in the Bachelor contest, I'm going to have to go with Tara.
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5: Staying active every day will go a long way towards helping you live a happy, healthy, and pain-free life. And there is perhaps no movement more fundamental than walking. It reinforces the alignment, stability, and coordinated muscle activation that supports how your body moves, whether you're doing strenuous exercise or simply going about your daily life. This is according to Dana Santis, a strength and conditioning specialist. Even though you walk every day, Dana does say you can make small adjustments to immediately improve your walking mechanics. So, keep your rib cage stacked over your pelvis. Avoid leaning over or arching your lower back. Allow your arms to swing naturally in coordination with your legs. Keep your gaze forward, your jaw relaxed, and then just breathe in through your nose and out through your mouth. I'm Dr. Sanjay Gupta, helping you live a better life.
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11: There's a list of horror movies set in the summer for you to watch for Summerween, including Creature from the Black Lagoon, The Texas Chainsaw Massacre, and Friday the 13th. If you're a fan of Matt Rife and his crowd work comedy, well, you don't want to miss it. He's got his own four-night comedy cruise. It's called Sweet Rife on Deck.
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Hey, it's the Joey and Heather Morning Show. Tune in tomorrow, and we have another week full of cool flyaways. In the 7 o'clock hour, listen for the Tame Impala keyword to see them live in Denver. And during the 8 o'clock hour, Kalani. 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
1: One of the times I got married, it was at the courthouse, and the judge sent a couple away because they were in their bathing suits.
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3: How often do you stop to wonder whether you should share something that's revealing, maybe even embarrassing, with a partner, a friend, or even your boss? In her new book called Revealing, The Underrated Power of Oversharing, behavioral scientist Leslie John says doing just that can help you deepen relationships that are vital to your life. We need people to trust us in order to get things like love, friendship, and career success. That's what she told us. When you make yourself vulnerable by revealing something sensitive, it does make other people trust you. In turn, when you ask someone to reveal something about themselves, showing that interest will generally lead someone to like you more. Why? Because people like to be asked about themselves, she says. It also signals that they are discriminating and choosy, but in a good way. I'm Dr. Sanjay Gupta, helping you live a better life.
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10: Ella Langley's Choosin' Texas keeps breaking records. 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And you need to go check out the wholesome trailer for Air Bud Returns. It hits theaters January 22nd. I'd throw that dog stuff into the bleachers. Try to dunk on me.
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She'll be all right. No riding shining on at night. She will save herself this time. And in fact, tonight, she did confirm. The cold never lasts, my darling. It just teaches the heart

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Tune in tomorrow, and we have another week full of cool flyaways. In the 7 o'clock hour, listen for the Tame Impala keyword to see them live in Denver. 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
3: I don't know about you, but my social media feeds are flooded with lotions and potions and gadgets, all promising to unlock different components of longevity. But if you log off, take a step back from all the hype, you'll find that the actual keys to a longer, healthier life are hiding in plain sight. There are four of them. Number one, nutrition. The Mediterranean diet really is the gold standard. Number two, exercise. You should be getting 150 minutes of moderate intensity exercise or 75 minutes of vigorous intensity exercise every week, plus strength training and stretching. Number three, sleep. Sleep is when your body and your brain repair themselves. You should be getting 7 to 9 hours a night. And finally, number four, often gets forgotten, socialization. It's not a bonus, it's a necessity for a healthy life, finding a sense of community, purpose, and belonging. I'm Dr. Sanjay Gupta, helping you live a better life.
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5: I don't know about you, but my social media feeds are flooded with lotions and potions and gadgets, all promising to unlock different components of longevity. But if you log off, take a step back from all the hype, you'll find that the actual keys to a longer, healthier life are hiding in plain sight. There are four of them. Number one, nutrition. The Mediterranean diet really is the gold standard. Number two, exercise. You should be getting 150 minutes of moderate intensity exercise or 75 minutes of vigorous intensity exercise every week, plus strength training and stretching. Number three, sleep. Sleep is when your body and your brain repair themselves. You should be getting 7 to 9 hours a night. And finally, number four often gets forgotten, socialization. It's not a bonus, it's a necessity for a healthy life, finding a sense of community, purpose, and belonging. I'm Dr. Sanjay Gupta, helping you live a better life.
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13: There's a list of horror movies set in the summer for you to watch for Summerween, including Creature from the Black Lagoon, The Texas Chainsaw Massacre, and Friday the 13th. 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
3: How often do you stop to wonder whether you should share something that's revealing, maybe even embarrassing, with a partner, a friend, or even your boss? In her new book called Revealing, The Underrated Power of Oversharing, behavioral scientist Leslie John says doing just that can help you deepen relationships that are vital to your life. We need people to trust us in order to get things like love, friendship, and career success. That's what she told us. When you make yourself vulnerable by revealing something sensitive, it does make other people trust you. In turn, when you ask someone to reveal something about themselves, showing that interest will generally lead someone to like you more. Why? Because people like to be asked about themselves, she says. It also signals that they are discriminating and choosy, but in a good way. I'm Dr. Sanjay Gupta, helping you live a better life.
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0: It's a Joey and Heather morning show flashback. Thank you for going on this 25-year journey with us. Remember this?
1: Nugget is on the line, Heather. He's still on his quest, if you will, to actually find someone more famous than you are.
2: So I'm looking for the room of Beyonce Knowles. 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
3: Okay.
2: She's my girlfriend, and I'd really like to go and see her. 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
2: 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Do you think maybe you could page her and she can come down here? 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
5: 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And there is perhaps no movement more fundamental than walking. It reinforces the alignment, stability, and coordinated muscle activation that supports how your body moves, whether you're doing strenuous exercise or simply going about your daily life. This is according to Dana Santis, a strength and conditioning specialist. Even though you walk every day, Dana does say you can make small adjustments to immediately improve your walking mechanics. So, keep your rib cage stacked over your pelvis. 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Allow your arms to swing naturally in coordination with your legs. Keep your gaze forward, your jaw relaxed, and then just breathe in through your nose and out through your mouth. I'm Dr. Sanjay Gupta, helping you live a better life.
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11: Ella Langley's Choosin' Texas keeps breaking records. 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

She'll be all right. No riding shining on at night. She will save herself this time. And in fact, tonight, she did confirm. The cold never lasts, my darling. It just teaches the heart

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And this town's lost its faith. Our colors will fade eventually. So if our time is running out, day after day, we'll make the mundane our masterpiece. Oh my, my, oh my, my love. I take one look at you, you're taking me out.

Hey, it's the Joey and Heather Morning Show. Tune in tomorrow, and we have another week full of cool flyaways. In the 7 o'clock hour, listen for the Tame Impala keyword to see them live in Denver. 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
1: But a woman on TikTok has gone viral for a video where she cries as she says it's upsetting to see men wearing flip-flops. Do you want to walk by? Can we point the mics down?
2: Yeah, let's do that. I'd love to do that. I've been wanting to do that all morning.
1: Let's do it.
2: I can't wait.
1: Here's another one that says, not me turning my volume up, trying to hear the sound of Joey's flip-flops. Y'all are wild. the sound of the flip-flops don't bother me, but boy toes are gross and ugly, so I prefer they keep those concrete grippers tucked away. I have no problem with men in flip-flops. One request, though, no summer toes. You know, some are going this way, some are going that way.
3: No hammer toes. 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
5: 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It reinforces the alignment, stability, and coordinated muscle activation that supports how your body moves, whether you're doing strenuous exercise or simply going about your daily life. 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Even though you walk every day, Dana does say you can make small adjustments to immediately improve your walking mechanics. 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I'm Dr. Sanjay Gupta, helping you live a better life.
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Wake up with Joey and Heather in the morning and vibe with today's best music all day. Right here.

Hey, it's the Joey and Heather Morning Show. Tune in tomorrow, and we have another week full of cool flyaways. In the 7 o'clock hour, listen for the Tame Impala keyword to see them live in Denver. And during the 8 o'clock hour, Kalani. You can see her live in the city of your choice. 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

0: Okay, I want to start with this one. We have one here that says, gruesome injury question.
1: Ooh.
0: I chopped off a massive chunk of my index finger, went to urgent care, and they used silver nitrate to cauterize it. It happened 2 days ago. How long before I can take off the splint and see how the hole in my finger looks? He says there's also, I don't know if it's a man or a woman, but there's also liquid fake skin on it. And it was a mandolin injury.
1: Oh, you know about those mandolins?
2: Mm.
1: Tried to cut off my thumb 10-ish years ago.
2: I don't trust
1: it. Was longer than that because my kids were little.
2: I can't even look at a mandolin.
1: I can't either.
2: I can't even look at one.
1: I know where they are in the store and I can't even look over there.
0: Brooks bought one and I said, you better be careful. And not 10 minutes later, guess who had sliced a sliver off of his thumb?
1: Yeah.
2: Nope.
1: Gruesome is a very good word for it. So I would please follow the directions that they gave you. I mean, it'd probably be okay to peek at it.
0: But I don't want to see a picture.
1: If you pull that scab off, it's going to bleed like crazy. It'll heal up. Mine did. I went to the ER and got stitches because mine was right over the artery on the side of my thumb.
2: Goodness.
1: And the stitches through there, that's also where the nerve runs, and it hurt so bad. But it feels pretty much normal now, and you really can hardly even tell that anything happened to it.
0: The real question for you and our listener is, what were you cooking, and did you still use what you were chopping?
1: Yes.
3: Gross.
1: The husband, you might refer to it, was grilling hamburgers.
0: Husband? I've never heard that before. That's so good.
1: And I was slicing an onion, and my thumb slipped off the guard thing and right in, and I thought, that stung a little, and I looked down, and it looked like someone had snipped off the end of a hot dog because the corner of my thumb was just sitting there, and I thought, oh, that's forever.
2: Nope.
1: And I looked at him, and he was walking in the door, and I looked at him, and I said, help. And there was some, you know, blood and stuff, and
0: you put that piece on the burger and quietly put the bun on the
1: delicious
2: with a nice glass of Chianti.
1: It's like animal mommies who eat the placenta after the baby's born. No. But there was plenty of the onion that didn't have blood or flesh on
0: sure,
1: it.
0: So. Yeah.
1: So we went to the ER, got me stitched up, and it was funny because the ER doctor was one of my former students, and so he was like, hey, Mindy, if you're here, it must be bad. And so I pulled off the dressing that I had put on, and it was just like squirting out of the artery, and he said, all right, you can cover it up. It's fine.
0: I see it now.
1: So it was quite an adventure. And we went back home and ate those hamburgers and that onion. I was like, you will not triumph over me. It wasn't the onion's fault. It was the mandolin. Ew. But the mandolin went away and I kind of have a little PTSD over it. I can't even look at him.
0: I love that. I also love husband. How have I never heard that before? That's so good.
1: One of my patients said it some years back and I was like, is it okay with you? And she said, please use it. It was given to me and I will give it to you.
2: You got this. She signed off on it.
1: Yeah, she did.
0: It. Amanda said, mandolin injury, pics or it didn't happen.
1: He might actually have pictures of that. I'll have to ask because he.
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7: 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I'm Dr. Sanjay Gupta, helping you live a better life.
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1: A new list of celebrities that knew each other before they were famous just came out. Did you know that Cameron Diaz and Snoop Dogg went to high school together? Jay-Z and Busta Rhymes had a rap battle back in high school. And Scarlett Johansson and Jack Antonoff dated in high school.
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1: Celebrating 25 years of the morning show that never acts its age. 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

0: Okay, here is a question that says my husband and kids have been sniffly for the last 2 weeks, and now we've added in chest congestion. We've done all kinds of over-the-counters, not really big on going to the doctor. What could we possibly give them that I haven't thought about yet?
1: Are you running the humidifier? Because it is dry, dry out there.
2: I ran mine last night.
1: Yeah, it's crazy. Like, usually my house, we have a crawl space, and so it's very humid and can get musty in there. We usually run dehumidifiers, but right now, like, I have those little bags that hang in the closet that collect the moisture. They're dry. Dry as a bone. Or as one of my attending doctors in residency said, dry as a popcorn fart.
2: Okay.
1: How awesome is that? It paints a picture for sure. So allergies are bad. We had 60 mile an hour winds plus fires last week. So imagine all the stuff that's been kicked up. Everybody's snotty and sniffly right now. If you haven't added in maybe like Flonase, you can buy Flonase and Nasonex and other nasal steroid sprays over the counter. That might help calm things down.
2: I buy the six pack.
1: Yeah. Because Joey knows how to party.
2: That's right. I do.
1: Everybody coming to the Flonase party.
2: That's right.
0: Not me. Here's one that says, I messaged a while back about how I took the Depo shot and I thought it had messed up my fertility. Well, yesterday I got a positive pregnancy test and Dr. Mindy's tips have really helped me when I wasn't able to get a hold of my doctor or go into the doctor. You're getting all kinds of hype love today.
1: Goodness. We need to do more of these Tuesday editions.
0: Look at this fancy pregnancy test. It just says pregnant. You don't have to decipher all the lines. And
1: well, congratulations.
3: Oh, and it's Tracy Morgan's face, too.
0: I'm going to get you pregnant.
3: That's impressive.
1: I thought it was Nick Cannon. But
0: okay. Another one here says, what are these gray peptides I'm hearing about? Cheaper way to get GLP-1.
1: Well, so there's a peptide for everything right now. And I think there's a lot of promise in the peptide world. The main thing that gives me hesitation is that they aren't like studied in big clinical trials and we don't have evidence-based recommendations for them right now. So most doctors are going to be like, I don't know about them and we don't know if they're safe.
2: You almost went Target lady right there.
1: I know, I almost did. You're approved. So, you know, I think there really is a lot. We're harnessing the power of nature here and taking things that are already used in our bodies and using them for good, which, I mean, it's great. But there can be side effects. So you want to make sure that it's not anything that might be contraindicated in your particular body. But
2: how would you know that?
1: How would you know? Yeah. Indeed.
2: How would you know?
1: Yeah. So they all come with warnings and you have to say, oh, yes, we're just doing this for research purposes because they may be approved for use in animals or they might not even be approved for use in animals. So I do think there's a lot of merit to them. I just, you know, as a doctor who tries to practice evidence-based medicine, can't say, yes, they're great for you.
0: Yeah, it's super sketchy.
1: It is. It's fairly sketchy. Now, there are people like doctors who are prescribing them and they have trained in them and they know what they're doing. And I would say I could trust them. But, you know, I mean, they're just people like someone at your gym or wherever they're selling these. And I just wonder, like, where are they coming from and are they tested and what are we really getting?
0: Yeah.
1: Yeah.
2: All of those things.
0: Although my third thumb is coming in nicely.
2: Excellent. I mean, that's going to help. That's going to be helpful.
3: It's going to help with hitchhiking.
1: I have thought so many times how useful that would be.
0: I can't wait to say three thumbs up.
1: I mean, how is that a bad thing? Side effect maybe, but sometimes side effects are good.
0: And you don't know where they're coming from or where you're ordering them from.
1: Yes.
0: It's totally sketchy.
1: It's the Wild West out there.
0: Here's a question that says, I could Google it, but what is the average age for menopause? Do you think perimenopause is an internet buzzword right now?
1: Oh, for sure. Like, it's everywhere. Now, it should be everywhere because half of the population is going to go through menopause if they live long enough. So we haven't talked about it enough, but now it seems like it's all we're talking about. So average age of menopause is 51. 52, around in there. But women will start having changes at least 5 years before that, and some women even sooner than that. So best predictor of what you're going to do menopause-wise is what your mom did. And, I mean, like, a lot of our moms had hysterectomies because the men didn't know what to do with us. We're like, we should probably just take those out and put you on hormone replacement therapy. So,
0: men.
1: I tell you, the patriarchy.
0: You can't have my uterus, Nug.
3: Well,
2: stop trying.
0: Stop asking.
3: I can't tell if you're a witch or not. If you're a witch, we need to burn you.
2: Right. We're trying to figure that out.
4: You're listening to Joey and Heather. Kiss.

0: I think Holden wore jeans to school today.
1: Get out of here.
2: Is that a thing?
1: Do you have a job interview?
0: Denim.
1: Denim?
2: He hates denim.
0: I don't know, guys. He ordered two. He asked me if I would order him two pairs of jeans from H&M, and I think he's wearing one to school. And I said, look at you. I made him try them on. He's like, I'm not 5 years old. I was like, come on. So I put them on, and he comes in my room, and I was just like, oh, my gosh, you're wearing jeans. I didn't think this day would ever come. He wore jeans when he was little, but never since then. Not probably since he was four.
2: So it was all like basketball stuff, right?
0: It's been all athletic stuff.
1: A lot of joggers.
0: Various kinds of joggers and sweatpants. But today, he's wearing wide leg jeans.
1: Wow. Get out of here.
0: It's all part of his new skateboard persona, guys.
2: Oh, okay. I like it.
1: Skater Holden.
0: Yeah. So I was talking to him. I mentioned this. Like, all of a sudden, he's all about skateboarding. And he has skateboarded for a long time. And he's pretty good at it. But now he's like, this is what I want to do. Like, I want to, like, skate. So he had me take him up to Stars and Stripes yesterday after school. Not a short distance, by the way.

0: the other day, and like, I'm so scared that that's going to happen because it happens all the time.
1: You see glass on the ground.
0: Yeah. You just know.
2: And you know what happened.
0: They've been there.
2: Yeah.
0: Anyway, I digress. He's been trying
2: to.
0: He's been trying to skateboard a bunch and do all that, and I've been a little worried about, you know, because he's older now and he's kind of old enough. He's old enough to be left alone to do things like skateboard or whatever, go to skate parks and stuff. But I worry about, you know, I know the culture of it and like what all that could entail, and like, you know, that he's probably that people go out there and. As Jamisa said, they get stoned to the bone.
2: Oh, that is a very Jamisa thing to say.
0: I called Jamisa because her son is really into skateboarding and kind of said like, hey, give me the lowdown. And she did. She told me a bunch of information, but we were talking about it and she gave me some good tips. And so I was having a conversation with Holden and I said, hey, listen, like if you're going to be out skateboarding and stuff like that, it just is natural. There's going to be older guys there. You're probably at some point, people are going to ask you if you want to, you know, do this, if you want to smoke with them or take a hit of this or, you know, eat it or whatever. And he was like, yeah, that's already happened to me before. And I was like, it has? And I said, what do you say? And he goes, I just say no, no thanks. And I was like, well, hey, listen, like if you ever get confronted with something or offered something that you don't want, just blame me and dad and say, no, my parents give me tests. If I get popped, I would be in so much trouble or, you know, whatever. Just blame it on me. And he was like, I don't need to do that. And I said, no. And he goes, no. He said, I feel like the kids that come up with excuses not to do stuff that they're being peer pressured to do is because they really think that that thing is cool. And he was like, but I don't think it's cool. So I don't have a hard time saying no to it. And I was like, oh, after school special holding.
2: Right. That's nice.
0: And,
2: you
0: and we kind of laughed and stuff. We sat there for a second and he's like, yeah, what's an after school special? And I was like, that was like the special that we would have on TV. And like, it was like all, every time, you know, like all these different things. And then as I was talking, was an after school special a real thing? Or am I just making that up?
1: It was a real thing. Yeah, I used to watch him.
0: Brooks said that it wasn't actually an after school special. It's just what we called TV that came on after school time. And I have no recollection of it. I don't know.
2: So there were things like that, but if I'm correct, weren't they kind of sandwiched in between cartoons?
1: I just remember after school specials being on sometime around this time school ends.
2: Right.
0: Yeah.
1: And they were not very long, 30 minutes, an hour. Sometimes
2: 30 minutes, I think, yeah.
1: And they were just like little mini movies about kids in situations.
2: Yeah.
1: That's what I remember. And then I remember very special episodes of some of the, you know, like Saved by the Bell or
0: yeah,
1: Home Improvement or one of those shows.
0: Yeah, with like the message.
1: The message about drugs or whatever it was or
0: okay, so
1: peer pressure.
0: I knew we were going to talk about it, so I intentionally didn't look it up, but I looked it up right now. ABC After School Specials were TV series. It ran from 1972 to 1997. So
2: okay.
0: It was like but a so real
2: it was,
0: thing.
2: It was a real thing.
1: But it wasn't like every week, right?
2: No,
1: or every
2: it
1: day. It was like a couple times a month, right?
0: Yeah, like I don't remember like it being all the time.
2: But
1: maybe
2: they
1: the
2: must have been
1: know.
2: Entertaining enough that we watched them, like we were interested.
0: Like some of them were called, here's the titles, High School Narc.
2: Oh.
0: Have you ever been ashamed of your parents? Jennifer Jason Leigh was in that one.
2: Let's go, Jennifer Jason Leigh.
0: My Dissident Mom.
1: What?
2: Dissident's a big word.
0: Hewitt's just different.
1: Oh, okay. Well,
0: it must be,
1: could be
0: love.
1: Anything, right?
2: Yeah, it could be.
0: It must be love because I feel so dumb. The day my kid went punk.
1: Oh, no.
0: Mom and Dad don't hear me.
2: Okay. Well, that one's still relevant.
0: And Rookie of the Year. Yes, I remember these. There was always like some sort of like peer pressure situation or like, what do I do with my boyfriend and all that. I think that's so funny.
1: But were they full length movies?
0: I think they were it was like a show, like an hour. After school special was totally a thing. I watched lots of them, is what somebody said.
1: I remember watching lots of them too, but I really loved the very special episodes of like Roseanne or something.
2: Yeah.
0: The ABC After School Special is an American television anthology. It aired on ABC, usually in the late afternoon on weekdays.
2: Weekdays, yeah. But it, no, you're right. It wasn't every day.
1: I don't think so.
2: It was like once a week or maybe when they had one.

0: and ready to go mm-hmm. or something.
1: Sarah's Summer of the Swans.
0: Oh, goodness.
1: Portrait of a Teenage Alcoholic. I totally remember this. The Skating Rink.
2: Things went down at the skating rink.
0: Like, you remember watching that?
1: No, I just remember watching the show. My mom's having a baby. Anyway, I thought that was a very after-school special response for him to tell me.
0: He nailed it, for sure.
1: Let's hope he means it, and then he's not just putting me on, but...
0: let's hope he's not just blowing smoke.
1: Mm-hmm. There's a lot of pockets in those new jeans.
3: Deep breath.
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7: Staying active every day will go a long way towards helping you live a happy, healthy, and pain-free life. 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

0: Okay, I know that we're almost out of time, but I wanted to get to this question because, I mean, obviously, I'm much too young to experience any perimenopausal symptoms. Oh. But I do have several friends.
1: It doesn't happen when you're in your 20s, Heather.
0: No. I mean, I started the show when I was 4. Like, I just have a baby. Have you seen that for itchy ears? Have you had that at all? Has that been?
1: I have not had the itchy ear thing, but I have certainly seen it.
0: Oh my God. Ears itching so bad. And I have several friends that also are complaining of it. So one of them sent me a video on Instagram the other day where you can put like Flonase on a Q-tip and then put it in your ear. And so our listener here is asking if you had heard about that and if that is safe to do.
1: Yeah, it is. And the ear canal is... It gets irritable easily because it's just skin covering bone in there. And so you don't have insulation tissue like you do in other parts of your body. And so anything going on your ear seems magnified like a zillion times because it is just skin covering bone. So yes, sometimes if you have chronic otitis externa, getting Flonase or something else, or like Astelin or Astepro, which is a nasal antihistamine spray, you could put that on a Q-tip and rub it around in there too, and that would help with the histamine release. So anything you can do to get some relief. Okay, so this is crazy. One of my friends, it's been several years ago, she was having Eustachian tube problems, you know, the tube that drains your ear into your throat.
0: Yeah.
1: And they gave her... estrogen nasal spray to use.
0: What?
1: And her ear unplugged.
2: What?
0: How would hormones help?
1: I think they thought it was an estrogen deficiency. So we, of course, joked and said that it was her ear-gina. But it got better. Isn't that
0: bizarre?
1: Crazy? Yeah, it was just absolutely crazy. I was like, how does that even work?
2: That's some house stuff right there.
1: The
2: TV show.
0: You men are so simple. You don't even know the complexities that we gotta have to deal with. That's insane.
2: Every once in a while, I get a tummy ache.
0: You don't have an ear-gina.
2: I don't have an ear-gina. Who knows what I'd do with that if I did?
0: Oh, yeah, it's probably best
1: you'd,
0: that you
1: you'd
0: don't.
1: Never get anything accomplished.
2: No, stay home all the time.
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13: A better life with Dr. Sanjay Gupta.
14: They say consistency is key, but sometimes you just gotta switch it up. A new study out of Harvard School of Public Health found that varying your exercise routine could add years to your life. What exercise someone did didn't matter much. What did matter was that all the exercises together worked all the muscle groups in their body. Now, an added benefit to changing things up is it can help you push through the plateau effect. That's when your body gets so efficient at doing something that you actually stop getting better at it. And we know from previous research that specializing in any one sport at a young age can make someone actually more prone to injury. And as experts we talk to point out, even elite athletes switch up things with their workouts, making sure to target strength, cardio, flexibility, balance, and doing that every single week. I'm Dr. Sanjay Gupta, helping you live a better life.
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4: We have a few more days of triple digits, and today is one of them. We'll top out at 101 with partly cloudy skies with a small chance for some rain showers and some storms. But with heat index values still in that 105 to 110 range, we once again have more heat advisories posted for the area. We'll drop to 75 for tonight with mostly clear skies. By our Friday, we're looking at a cold front to be sliding on through. We don't expect to be colder just yet. We still have a high of around 100, but there could be a few spotty rain showers along this cold front as it pushes on through. But more importantly, it's going to make for a much more comfortable weekend. Highs both Saturday and Sunday will be in the low 90s. We'll have a northerly wind, which means that our dew points will be a lot lower. It shouldn't be as humid, and we'll have plenty of sunshine. So really, a great weekend is expected, but enjoy it because as we go into next week, temperatures look to climb back into the 100s. With your first warning forecast from Chief Meteorologist Jack Gerfen.
5: Dr. Mindy, what causes gray hair? And also, do you have a recommendation to help with thinning hair? Is it possible to grow back? I'm a 45-year-old female, and my hair is thinning so badly.
6: So, yes, to all of the above. Sometimes we can help hair grow back. Minoxidil topically, aka Rogaine. There is a pill form of it. You have to, be cautious because if you take something that makes you grow hair, it's going to also make you grow hair in places you don't want it. There's finasteride or dutasteride, which are androgen blockers that can help with hair loss too. Nutrafol is a vitamin that works really well.
7: Question. I keep seeing on my social media Hims, right?
6: Yeah.
7: They're advertising a pill that is those two, finasteride and minoxidil.
6: Combined. Mm-hmm.
7: But is that good or?
6: Yeah, as long as people tolerate it. Men sometimes do not tolerate the androgen blockers because if you're blocking testosterone, it is going to have other potential side effects. You see where I'm going with this?
7: Mm-hmm.
6: Yeah. So, do you want a nice head of hair or do you want a tallywhacker that works?
7: Whoa!
8: You need like a slide whistle.
6: So, it's one of those things where some people it is not the right medicine for. Now, some guys take it and everything works perfectly fine, but that can be an untoward side effect of taking an androgen blocker.
7: So, I could listen to you say tallywhacker all day long.
9: You would, pervert.
6: Pervert.
7: just from the straight comedy.
9: Whatever. Don't try to backtrack now.
7: Whatever.
9: Know.
7: Mm-hmm.
6: You can take the girl out of the country, but you cannot take the country out of the girl.
7: She said it.
6: So those are options. Also, like I said, Nutrafol is a great vitamin. Sometimes people notice a huge improvement when they are taking collagen supplements. So there are things that can help. But if you look around your family and all the people, especially mom's side of the family, and everybody has thinning hair, then it may just be that the cards are stacked against you. The reason why hair goes gray is that over time, those cells lose pigment, kind of like sometimes people's eye color will change a little bit or get a little lighter. They just kind of lose their pigment, and so hair turns gray.
7: Interesting.
9: Yeah. Mindy, good morning. Please tell me why my digestive noises are so loud in the morning. It's so embarrassing. I feel like everyone is looking at me in the office. I try to have a protein shake or boiled eggs every day to quiet them down.
7: Sign Joey.
9: Yeah, Joey's tummy be getting busy. Yeah. It's busy this morning. I could hear it. It sounded like you had a thunderstorm going in there.
6: It's just trying to tell you something.
7: I heard it earlier.
9: I wonder if the mic, if I can hear it in my headphones, do you think that means the people listening can hear it?
7: I don't know. That's a good question.
6: That's awesome.
9: You do have a loud growling tummy, though.
7: I do.
6: So when you hear just normal noises of digestion, that's called a borborygmy. You're welcome. Mm. And most of the time, it's nothing to worry about. Sometimes it just means that your tummy is not happy about something that's in there. Sometimes a probiotic can help with that. So you might want to try Align or Florastore, or you could even start eating foods that have more probiotics in them, like yogurt or kimchi or kombucha, something along those lines. But some people just have loud tummies.
7: All right, Dr. Mindy. Well, as always, thank you very much.
6: Oh, we really really covered a lot of different stuff today. I like it. I got to say tallywhacker.
7: You sure did. I'm proud of you. Mm-hmm. I'm very proud.
9: And Joey said I could listen to you say that all day. Dr. Mindy, can you say tallywhacker? Say it again.
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18: A better life with Dr. Sanjay Gupta.
19: There are lots of things you can measure to get an idea of how healthy you are at any given moment. Temperature, heart rate, blood pressure, just to name a few. But how about how healthy you will be and how long you're likely to live? According to a new study out of the University at Buffalo, two simple strength tests are pretty accurate at predicting longevity in older women. One is hand grip strength, and the other is how quickly people can stand up from a seated position without using their arms. By the way, I remember interviewing former President Jimmy Carter when he was quite old and being really impressed how he just popped out of the chair without using his arms. Not a lot of older people can actually do that. But I think the message here is that maintaining strength as you age is going to help you perform everyday activities, but also help you avoid injury and stay independent. I'm Dr. Sanjay Gupta, helping you live a better life.
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6: Right now, traffic flowing freely across the metro. Please make sure you buckle up and drive safe. That's Right Now Traffic, and I'm Tyler Adams.

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1: We have a few more days of triple digits, and today is one of them. We'll top out at 101 with partly cloudy skies with a small chance for some rain showers and some storms. But with heat index values still in that 105 to 110 range, we once again have more heat advisories posted for the area. We'll drop to 75 for tonight with mostly clear skies. By our Friday, we're looking at a cold front to be sliding on through. We don't expect to be colder just yet. We still have a high of around 100, but there could be a few spotty rain showers along this cold front as it pushes on through. But more importantly, it's going to make for a much more comfortable weekend. Highs both Saturday and Sunday will be in the low 90s. We'll have a northerly wind, which means that our dew points will be a lot lower. It shouldn't be as humid, and we'll have plenty of sunshine. So really a great weekend is expected, but enjoy it because as we go into next week, temperatures look to climb back into the 100s. With your first warning forecast from Chief Meteorologist Jack Gerfen.
2: You know what's weird? Since working there the last couple of months, I'm meeting a lot of fans of the show just because there's so much interaction with different people.
3: Mm-hmm.
2: And a gentleman asked if I was Joey from the Joey and Heather Morning Show, and I said yes, and he wanted to talk about this show. And he said, hey, I want to ask you a question. He goes, how do you guys talk about nothing for 4 hours a day?
3: Oh, ouch.
2: So I don't know. I don't know if he meant to word it that way.
4: Mm-hmm.
2: But it caught me, and I kind of smirked. I said, you know what? I'm going to ask the guys on the show, how do we talk about nothing for 4 hours a day?
3: Because it's easier to talk about nothing than it is to talk about something. You know what I mean?
2: Yeah.
3: Because we can't talk about politics or religion, and the news is depressing, and so we choose to talk about nothing. And we have not perfected it, but we have excelled at it, I think.
2: I think so. And he was just baffled. Like, I couldn't talk about nothing for 4 hours a day. And he kept saying it, which I thought was just made it funnier and funnier. He's like, I couldn't do that. I couldn't talk about anything.
4: I feel the same way about the sports animal guys. How can you talk about sports for 4 hours?
3: Yeah.
2: That's true.
3: Don't they run out of things to say?
4: I would.
3: I mean, I would in like 40 seconds. I'd be like, all right, you guys have a good day.
4: This has been my show.
3: It's like, all right, did you see that audible? All right.
2: Like, Nug and my conversations about the Thunder every morning. We're like, see that game last night? And they're like, yeah, man, they're really good this year. I was like, yeah, it's impressive. And then that's the end of it.
4: That's the extent of it.
2: Yeah, that's as far as it goes. So I tried to explain, you know, well, it's all ad lib. You know, like we know what we want to do or what we want to talk about or what the hot topic is or what we're interested, like we think would be what is a good content. I go, but we just have a framework of what we're going to do.
3: Yeah.
2: But ultimately, we do talk about nothing for 4 hours a day.
3: That's true. We do. Yeah. I mean, I have a friend that's a doctor and he does a podcast. And-

0: anniversary. Is our anniversary tomorrow?
1: It is tomorrow.
0: March 1st. How many years?
1: 24 tomorrow.
0: That's what I thought.
1: 24 years tomorrow.
0: So we talked about that on the podcast. And like, I can't believe that I've been doing this for 24 years.
1: 24 years of the Joey and Heather Morning Show.
0: That's insane.
1: It really is.
0: How old do you feel in your brain?
2: I feel 38. Permanently 38.
0: I said 33. How old do you feel?
1: For me, it's even hard to put a number on it. I know I don't feel my age. My brain age, like, you know, I made that joke about, you know, I'm going to make it to 72. That's how far I think. Like, I can't even grasp what that is. Like, in my mind, I'm middle-aged. So I would say 35.
0: You feel about 35?
1: About 35.
0: Yeah.
1: Yeah.
0: Like, I still have moments, and I know I've said this before, where I kind of look around at my life when I'm going like, oh, does my house have foundation issues? And are we saving for the boys' colleges? And the house is dirty, and the kids have to do this stuff. And I go like, who put me in charge? I don't know about any of this stuff. Like, what do you feel like you have a grasp on your adult life ever? Do you ever feel that way? Because I don't. But I remember being in my 20s and like my mom knows everything. So, and I still feel that way. Like, you know, I have to have somebody else to talk to about stuff.
1: Right. They need to still be instructing me. I'm not the instructor.
0: Yeah. I can't raise children. I'm just a child myself. I'm just a baby.
1: Yeah.
0: Anyway. So as you can see, as we've done so far on this break, we just do it. We talk about nothing.
1: We talk about nothing, and we appreciate you listening.
0: It snowballs.
1: 24 years. Check it out.
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12: A better life with Dr. Sanjay Gupta.
13: There are lots of things you can measure to get an idea of how healthy you are at any given moment. Temperature, heart rate, blood pressure, just to name a few. But how about how healthy you will be and how long you're likely to live? According to a new study out of the University at Buffalo, two simple strength tests are pretty accurate at predicting longevity in older women. One is hand grip strength, and the other is how quickly people can stand up from a seated position without using their arms. By the way, I remember interviewing former President Jimmy Carter when he was quite old and being really impressed how he just popped out of the chair without using his arms. Not a lot of older people can actually do that. But I think the message here is that maintaining strength as you age is going to help you perform everyday activities, but also help you avoid injury and stay independent. I'm Dr. Sanjay Gupta, helping you live a better life.
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6: As long as I've been doing stand-up, I've talked about dating. Now I'm involved in a relationship because I figured, hey, what could be worse than dating? So... No, and I'm very loyal in a relationship. You know, any relationship, even when I go out with my mom, I don't look at other moms, you know? I don't go, ooh, I wonder what her macaroni and cheese tastes like. Even when I'm playing with my friend's dog, I feel like I'm cheating on my dog. I swear to God, I feel like, come on, there's dog hair all over me. My dog goes, where the hell have you been? You go, I was at the barber shop. This is human hair. I swear. All right, I threw the ball once. And I'm trying to make this relationship work because, you know, I think that's the key to the whole thing. You know, I think you date for a while, you're in a relationship, eventually in your life you have to get married because you just have to at some point in your life. You have to. That's how I feel. That's probably what I'll say at the ceremony. I'll probably go, I have to. No, it's I do, Gary. No, I have to. Trust me, it's an internal pressure. I'll explain it to you at the reception.
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1: We have a few more days of triple digits, and today is one of them. We'll top out at 101 with partly cloudy skies with a small chance for some rain showers and some storms. But with heat index values still in that 105 to 110 range, we once again have more heat advisories posted for the area. We'll drop to 75 for tonight with mostly clear skies. By our Friday, we're looking at a cold front to be sliding on through. We don't expect to be colder just yet. We still have a high of around 100, but there could be a few spotty rain showers along this cold front as it pushes on through. But more importantly, it's going to make for a much more comfortable weekend. Highs both Saturday and Sunday will be in the low 90s. We'll have a northerly wind, which means that our dew points will be a lot lower. It shouldn't be as humid, and we'll have plenty of sunshine. So really a great weekend is expected, but enjoy it because as we go into next week, temperatures look to climb back into the 100s. With your first warning forecast, from Chief Meteorologist Jack Gerfen.
2: If you're an animal lover, this could be ideal for you. ESA Doctors is an organization that helps people with issues related to emotional support animals. They want to pay you $1,000 to watch pet movies, if you're a lucky winner, that is. If you get the gig, you'll watch 5 movies about pets and their owners over a 72-hour period. Then you'll document your reactions and create a blog about how Hollywood portrays animals' effect on the mental well-being of humans. It sounds like they'll pick the movie, but they are open to suggestions. They listed several possibilities, including All Dogs Go to Heaven, Beethoven, Air Bud.
3: It's a good one. 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
2: The Secret Life of Pets, Scoob, and How to Train Your Dragon. I don't think that's a pet movie. But
4: Old Yeller's not on there?
2: Old Yeller is not on here.
3: Oh. 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
2: Well, but also, did you hear the big controversy that they were putting peanut butter on the rim?
3: What?
4: That's what it was. I knew it.
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17: If I were to ask you what makes for a good night's sleep, you'd probably say a dark, quiet room, not too many things on your mind. But every night when you go to get some Z's, how often do you really think about the temperature in your bedroom? Temperature may be one of the most underappreciated factors in sleep. That's according to the Senior Vice President of Research and Scientific Affairs at the National Sleep Foundation. We often hear about lights and screens and stress, but even modest changes in temperature and airflow can influence both how quickly you fall asleep and how deeply you stay asleep. Most experts will recommend a room temperature of 60 to 67 degrees Fahrenheit. You might also experiment with your sheets and what you actually wear to bed. Play around a bit and see what improves your sleep. You might be delightfully surprised. I'm Dr. Sanjay Gupta, helping you live a better life.
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29: 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Search Comfort Wave today. Right now, traffic and more. Heavy traffic at I-35 northbound between 19th Street, exit 116, and I-240. Please make sure you buckle up and drive safe. That's right now traffic, and I'm Tyler Adams.
30: Yay. Oh, look what we have here.
2: No, no, devil boy. Get that out of here.
30: Yes.
2: It's like a giant coconut cake. Why did you bring that in?
30: It's just...
2: I saw that at Sam's over the weekend. It looked so good.
30: Well, this is homemade.
2: It is?
30: Made from scratch.
2: Oh, my gosh, even
30: yes,
2: worse.
30: That is coconut, but it is a Italian cream cake.
2: That's like the cake that Tom Cruise sends to everybody from Gold Belly. Do you guys, have you guys seen that?
30: What's Gold Belly?
2: Gold Belly is like a bakery dessert place, and they do these crazy desserts, like all mixed together. It's supposed to be really good. But anyway, there's a coconut cake, and Tom Cruise is notorious for sending it as a gift for anybody that gets married or has a baby or thank you gift or whatever. He sends this cake to them, and I've seen several chefs and stuff get one and do like a taste test and then try to recreate it or whatever, but they
30: so
2: all say
30: amazing.
2: It's excellent. Yeah.
30: Since I couldn't go to Easter lunch, Kim's aunt and mom decided that I needed this cake and that I could just take it to work was their instructions.
2: Very nice.
30: That's what they wanted me to do.
4: A whole cake.
30: A whole cake. Work. She's let Joey take it to work.
2: Joey, I don't need a whole cake up here. I didn't even have a piece of Ellis's birthday cake last night, and then this will be my downfall.
30: Listen, I can't defy my future mother-in-law's wishes. If she says, Joey, let them eat cake,
4: yeah,
30: you let them eat cake.
2: Well, that's very nice. Please tell her I said thank you.
30: And Aunt Jackie,
2: like
30: Aunt Jackie.
4: I don't like coconut, but I do have a sweet tooth regardless.
30: So, like, the filling is Italian cream. I don't know what makes it Italian, but it looks yummy. So anyway,
4: it's cream of an Italian.
30: Heather, if you prefer, I can put it in the break room and say free cake.
2: It would be rude to not try it.
4: If you did that, if you went and set that out there, you just see the empty container spinning in the middle of the...
2: Yeah, with some little coconut flakes
30: right.
2: Trailing off down the hallway.
30: And a bunch of plates just in the trash can.
2: Yep. Let me get in it first. I want a bite.
30: Okay.
4: And all the right. sound of everybody chewing on the air. That's what you hear.
30: Absolutely. So at least I fulfilled my obligation.
2: You did.
30: Yes. So enjoy.
2: You're going to have some too.
30: Happy Easter.
2: We're all about to coconut it up.
30: Okay.
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0: 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Nug filling in for Joey and Heather this morning because I love the listeners. I show up. And I have your keyword to see Tame Impala live in Denver. We're sending one winner and a guest on a weekend getaway to see Tame Impala in Denver, the Mile High City. And we're going to cover flights, hotel, two tickets to see Tame Impala live in concert. All you have to do is text the keyword LET, L-E-T, to 95819 to get qualified to see Tame Impala live in Denver. 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
1: Gosh.
0: I was going to ask you a gym etiquette question. Okay. So we're at the gym. We ended up going to the one closer to you just to try and switch it up.
2: Mm-hmm.
0: I could probably say it. It's nothing against the gym. It's Crunch. Sorry. We went to Crunch Gym. We usually go to Expressway. So we went to the one on May, the one that Heather goes to most of the time, right?
2: Uh-huh.
1: Kim just got a membership there.
0: So we were there. It's really cool. Really nice place. Huge.
2: I like the layout there. It's my favorite.
0: Yeah, it's like all one big room. And so there was two machines together. There's a machine there that I wanted to do that's on my other gym that I wanted to do while I was there. So I'm keeping eyes on it. And I see that there's somebody on it and there's a water bottle on the other chair. So I'm like, all right, I'll wait. So once that guy gets done, I go and do two sets. And then I get up to go throw away my gum, and then somebody jumps on the one that I was on while I was going to throw my gum out. So I'm like, whatever. So I go over to the other one and just move the water bottle off the chair because it'd been there. Nobody had been to get the water bottle in two sets, 5 minutes, whatever that is. So I go and use the other one, and a guy walks over and goes, oh, I'm there. I was like, well, nobody was here, so I was just going to jump in and do it. And he's like, oh, no, but yeah, if somebody leaves, like, their clothes or a water bottle or something, that usually just means they're, like, using the bathroom or
2: BS,
0: something.
2: BS. No way.
0: And I said, I don't care.
2: Yeah.
0: Nobody was here, so I'm going to use it. That guy scowled at me the rest of the time I was at the gym.
2: Oh, well.
1: Sorry.
2: Yeah, no, that's not how it goes. But right. I hate that because then that makes it uncomfortable. Yeah.
1: Well, then, and don't leave your water bottle on a place.
2: You don't get to save equipment.
1: No, you don't get to save equipment.
0: I agree.
1: Yeah.
0: I don't feel like you should be in this. Also, if you're going to sit on a piece of equipment and just look at your phone.
2: Yeah.
0: If I want to come over and use it,
1: right.
0: Just be polite and get up, say, oh, yeah, I'm sorry. I'm just messing with my phone. Here, go ahead.
2: At that gym, there's one good girl and one bad girl machine.
0: Mm-hmm.
2: And people will sit on there and just stare at their phones. And you're like, I'll go up and just be like, how many sets you have left? Like, just to kind of try to motivate. Like, that, for one, whatever reason, those two
1: machines.
2: That's
1: a very passive aggressive thing. I like that.
2: I mean, that's a real thing to say. How many sets do you have left?
1: Yeah.
0: Yeah.
1: I love that.
0: Can I jump in? Anytime you ask that, can I jump
2: in?
0: Yeah, let me get in there.
1: You can't jump in. They got their sweat everywhere. I don't want to jump in on somebody.
2: Remember whenever Eric at Four Star, he would always say that to everybody, like, hey, can we work in with you? And then you would just work it, and then, you know, you just alternate or whatever. Or just get off your phone and do your stuff.
1: Right.
2: Let's move it along.
0: This isn't social time for me. I'm not having fun here. I'm here to work out.
2: Especially, though, if you're there on a weekend and it's busy, you can't save something with a water bottle. Like, you see people that try to do, like, circuit training, and you know that they're going, like, from this machine to this machine and this machine. But, like, I don't even think you can do that, really.
0: Yeah, don't.
1: Yeah, you're not saving the equipment unless you're in at Planet Fitness. You know they have that circuit room.
2: Yeah,
1: that's different.
2: That's what it's
1: right?
2: for.
1: Yeah, that's what it's for.
2: But like, I take a class in the mornings, and a lot of times, like, I can't do a pull up. You know, my arms hurt, but I can't do a pull up anyway. But so I'll run over to the lat machine, and like, you can't save it. So it's like the second I walk back over to the class to do the other exercises until I go back over there, it's always gone.
1: You just gotta. That's part of it.
2: Work around it.
1: Yeah.
0: Well, this guy was in like a $200 outfit. Like, he was clearly there to be social and work out.
1: Was it Valori? Is that what it's called?
2: Viori.
0: I don't know. It was a full get up, and it looked way more expensive than the rags I had on. So I was like, well, this guy's clearly here for a social thing. You know, he's not really here to get it done.
2: You don't know what you're going to get over there. Sometimes you get guys in jeans and no shirt and some Timberlands.
0: Oh, I haven't seen that.
1: Okay.
0: It's
1: gym approved.
0: But yeah. I love the gym. I just was wondering what you guys thought about that.
2: Yeah, I think you can't save equipment, and definitely not with a water bottle.
1: Yeah, agreed. I
0: wasn't like I just flopped it off the seat. I sat it down next to the seat.
1: Right. I've been going to a new gym. It's called Crunched.
0: Is that where you eat?
2: As soon as he eats the candy bars.
0: You know, you eat crunch bars. No, you eat the Taco Bell crunch.
1: Just crunched.
0: Crunch wrap.
1: Everybody there is crunched.
0: You eat Captain Crunch.
1: All the things crunch.
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10: 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I really want this commercial to be different. What do you mean? 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
14: 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And there's perhaps no movement more fundamental than walking. It reinforces the alignment, stability, and coordinated muscle activation that supports how your body moves, whether you're doing strenuous exercise or simply going about your daily life. This is according to Dana Santis, a strength and conditioning specialist. Even though you walk every day, Dana does say you can make small adjustments to immediately improve your walking mechanics. So, keep your rib cage stacked over your pelvis. Avoid leaning over or arching your lower back. Allow your arms to swing naturally in coordination with your legs. 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I'm Dr. Sanjay Gupta, helping you live a better life.
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1: 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Right now, traffic and more. Heavy traffic on I-35 northbound between

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0: 25 First Warning Weather.
1: We have a few more days of triple digits, and today is one of them. We'll top out at 101 with partly cloudy skies with a small chance for some rain showers and some storms. But with heat index values still in that 105 to 110 range, we once again have more heat advisories posted for the area. We'll drop to 75 for tonight with mostly clear skies. By our Friday, we're looking at a cold front to be sliding on through. We don't expect to be colder just yet. We still have a high of around 100, but there could be a few spotty rain showers along this cold front as it pushes on through. But more importantly, it's going to make for a much more comfortable weekend. Highs both Saturday and Sunday will be in the low 90s. We'll have a northerly wind, which means that our dew points will be a lot lower. It shouldn't be as humid, and we'll have plenty of sunshine. So really a great weekend is expected, but enjoy it because as we go into next week, temperatures look to climb back into the 100s. With your first warning forecast from Chief Meteorologist Jack Griffin.
2: So I mentioned this briefly yesterday, but some of Ellis's friends ended up in infamy on an Edmund Facebook page.
3: Uh-oh.
2: And they are some of the kids that have these electric dirt bikes, which whose parents are buying these for their children?
3: I saw a gang of four of them on May. Where that big church is next to Richard's Car Care or whatever.
2: Were they on the street?
3: They were right next to it.
2: On the sidewalk?
3: Well, I don't know. There was a driveway in, and they were all right there, and then they all turned around and went back into the parking lot.
2: So I will say I've heard several different neighborhoods have their own little groups of boys with these electric dirt bikes, right? Ellis has one. He got one for his birthday. He doesn't ride it as much as I thought that he would, and when he does, he seems to only ride it to, like, go to places. But a lot of these kids, which I'm sure they are going places also, but they're just joyriding. But you can't blame them, right? Like, I don't know. I'm not mad about it. I know some people don't love it. But anyway, there is a picture that is posted, and it's just Ellis's two buddies, just clear as day, on this little tiny dirt bike, two of them, both too big to be two on a bike. And it says in the post, like, these kids were causing problems, and they were throwing things at me and harassing me. And you can tell by the way that it's written. It was written by somebody that is maybe a little, a little extra. Like, it was written a little extra.
4: Just unhappy in general.
2: Yeah. And, like, I could read what it said, but it was just too much. It was overcooked. And so one of the kids from that photo came over to my house the next day, and I said, I see that you're living in infamy on Facebook and that you've been wreaking havoc. What have you been doing? I say these words like havoc and infamy. Actually, I don't know why I said it like that just now, but I was like, what have you been doing? Are you really harassing people? So there's a grocery store that opened next to my neighborhood, and it's kind of it's not an uppity grocery store, right? Do you think? But it's like kind of expensive. And
3: yeah.
2: Like, you know what I mean?
3: Yeah, it's on the...
2: It has golf cart parking.
4: Oh, gross.
2: Yeah, that's what I think too. And so if that clears it up. So anyway, I'm talking to Ellis's friend, and he was like, we didn't throw anything at anybody. I said, what were you doing? And he was like, have you heard of breading? And I was like, no, what's breading? He's like, it's when you go to a grocery store and you like try to sneak loaves of bread into people's carts. Yeah. And I was like, no, I've never heard of that. He's like, that's what we did. And the guy got really mad about it. And he was yelling at us in the store. And so we went to leave and he followed us out and he said he was going to fight me and all this stuff. And I was like, oh, that's crazy. He was like, he's like threatening to sue us. So there's no telling what really happened, but I do believe that they were doing breading, which I think is hilarious.
3: And this sounds like a total impractical joke.
4: That's what I was going to say.
2: I think it's from TikTok, so I don't know where it originated.
3: That sounds like one of their things that they would do.
4: They'll do a thing where they shoot baskets into grocery shoppers' carts.
3: Yeah.
2: Well, maybe that's what they were doing then, and this guy was like, they were throwing things at me or whatever.
3: That's probably what they were doing.
2: But let's have a little fun, right? Like, I would never, like, what? You can't get mad. He said, Ellis's friend, who's 14, said that this man tried to fight him. And he was like, that's when we left. And he took our picture because, you know, he's like, I wasn't going to fight him. He was like an old man. So, I mean, that told me everything that I needed to know. But it just had me, like, thinking, like, I was talking to Brooks about it. And Brooks got a real kick out of breading. He was like, that's the best name ever. That's hilarious. I want to do it. I was like, you're too old. You can't do it. But it made us talk about, like, I mean, of all the stunts and the pranks and the things that people do, like, it's not that big a deal, right? You got to just let it go. But, like, did you guys ever do anything like that?
3: I don't know if this is a prank or a stunt, but I tell you what I got in real trouble for is I thought it would be cool to have a couple of traffic signs in my room.
4: Uh-huh. Oh, yeah.
2: Yeah.
3: Me and my buddy went out one night, and I didn't take many, just a couple, but my mom saw them, and she was like, no.
2: How do you get them off? Like, how do you get them?
3: They're just...

0: were there every morning. And then, like, you know, the kids would nap. One of them was little. I was only, I was 12. I can't even believe now
1: that they let you do
0: that. That they let me. I can't believe my mom let me. I mean,
1: what? So you went Monday through Friday?
0: Monday through Friday.
1: Wow.
0: 40 hours a week. And I thought I was rich. I got $5 an hour.
1: Yeah, you probably did feel rich.
0: Yeah. And I would cook. I would clean. I would cook dinner so that when they got home, there was dinner.
1: A 12-year-old's cooking dinner?
0: Yes. It was the summer after I turned 12. So I had just turned 12. Isn't that insane?
2: When did you seduce the husband?
1: Yeah.
0: He was kind of cute, but I was still too young for that.
2: Yeah.
0: Yeah, not until that happened much later. My friend would come over and hang out in the afternoon sometimes, and we started prank calling people. Do you guys remember prank calling people?
2: Oh, I did prank calls all the time.
0: We did.
2: Mm-hmm.
0: And then we found this one guy that we could call, and he would get so mad, and he would start cussing at us, and we thought it was hilarious. So we got carried away, and I'm not proud of this. I'm not bragging about it because it's humiliating to even admit, but we called this poor man so many times that he called the police, and they tracked the number, and the cops showed up to the place that
2: what?
0: I was babysitting.
1: Oh, while you were babysitting?
0: Yes.
1: And that's you were 12?
0: I was 12 years old.
2: It's such a small crime to have the police show up.
0: Oh, my gosh. I mean, we were torturing this guy, though. I mean, we did it probably way too frequently.
1: Right.
0: And so, like, how embarrassing that we did that. But
1: what did the cops say? Do you remember?
0: They were like, is your mom here? And I was like, no, I'm working. And they were just like, you're here, you know, with these two kids. The kids were 2 and 4. So they were little kids. And they didn't call I don't think they called my mom, but they did definitely scare me and like, just don't call this guy anymore. And so, I mean, just like that was one. Did you ever do anything, Nug?
2: I did a lot of prank calls. We did a lot. Like, and I think we got busted a few times.
0: Did you say, is your refrigerator running?
2: No, I would go through the phone book and find every person with the last name Booger or Butt. And I'd call him and I'd say, is this John Butt? And he'd be like, no, this is Richard Butt. And I'd be like, I guess I picked the wrong butt. got a real.
0: So good.
2: It killed every time.
0: That's so good. Mr. Nose, Mr. Booger, Mr. Butt. So anyway, I thought it'd be funny this morning if we talked about like what pranks did you used to pull? Like we got toilet papered on Halloween last year and
1: I thought
0: it was hilarious.
1: TP still going on.
0: Still going strong.
1: For sure.
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10: All right, this morning we're talking about pranks that you pulled when you were a kid.
11: I told Nug I really want to call somebody and do the butt one. It's so, that's great.
10: That's solid.
12: I had a million of them. Like, just, if I could think of any of them, I'll let you know. But it's, I used to call businesses... just any reason to say something about a butt or a wiener.
11: You know, you haven't changed a whole lot.
10: No, you haven't.
11: No. Got wanksy.
10: Yeah. All right, you can text us this morning, 405-591-9899.
11: We got one right here from Desiree that said, my friends TP'd our guy friend's house with, feminine hygiene products.
10: Oh, goodness.
11: In eighth grade, his little brother came out and yelled to his dad, "Dad, our car is covered in Band-Aids." To make it extra gross, they used nail polish. This friend's dad was mortified of anything girl-related, so it made it extra hilarious. His dad and my dad grew up together, so he called him to see if I was involved, and unfortunately, I wasn't there, but I would have loved to have seen that reaction. Now, as an adult, I can't imagine using feminine hygiene products. They are so expensive.
10: Yeah, you can't waste those.
11: Yeah.
10: Yeah.
11: We got another one here from Darius, who said, when I was younger, my friends and I used to put "for sale" or "call me for a good time" or whatever on each other's cars with their real phone numbers in paint pen.
12: Oh,
11: we
12: man.
11: Thought it was hilarious.
12: That's dangerous.
11: Oh, that's bad. Yeah, that's so bad. Here's one that said, in middle school, my friends and I used to ding dong ditch people. In high school, we TP'd and egged people's houses. I'm not proud of the egging.
10: Yeah,
11: eggs
10: eggings
11: would be hard to
10: bad.
11: Clean up.
10: Yeah.
11: Yeah.
10: It will ruin paint, too.
12: One of the senior pranks we did, well, some other seniors did, I had no part in such things, is they put a nighttime device on one of our statues. Cal Ripken was from my hometown, and they put a device on him. Sexual device.
10: On Cal?
12: One that someone that doesn't have that that thing would wear.
11: Might use. Yes. Mm-hmm. Okay.
10: Yeah.
11: Did you guys get caught?
12: No. Somehow we didn't.
11: That's pretty good. That's a good one.
10: Cal Ripken, I think he has the record for most consecutive games played.
12: Well, he had a different record that night.
10: Yeah, he did. Yeah, he did.
11: He's breaking other records that night.
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1: We have a few more days of triple digits, and today is one of them. We'll top out at 101 with partly cloudy skies with a small chance for some rain showers and some storms. But with heat index values still in that 105 to 110 range, we once again have more heat advisories posted for the area. We'll drop to 75 for tonight with mostly clear skies. By our Friday, we're looking at a cold front to be sliding on through. We don't expect to be colder just yet. We still have a high of around 100, but there could be a few spotty rain showers along this cold front as it pushes on through. But more importantly, it's going to make for a much more comfortable weekend. Highs both Saturday and Sunday will be in the low 90s. We'll have a northerly wind, which means that our dew points will be a lot lower. It shouldn't be as humid, and we'll have plenty of sunshine. So really a great weekend is expected, but enjoy it because as we go into next week, temperatures look to climb back into the 100s. With your first warning forecast from Chief Meteorologist Jack Gerfen.
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3: Yes, we're talking about how Ellis's friends got in trouble for doing something called breading at the grocery store, where you try to sneak loaves of bread into people's carts, which I think is hilarious and harmless.
2: Did you, you never said whether Ellis was involved in such tomfoolery.
3: He was not. He wasn't with them.
2: Okay.
3: Yeah, he wasn't with them at all. But I guess like this, I'm assuming it was a man. I don't know. You can't tell by who wrote the post, but somebody followed him outside and took their pictures and then posted them. And so I think one of the kids' moms was like, take my kid's picture down. Because, you know, they're minors. But also, they were sneaking loaves of bread into people's carts. So, you know, I don't know. But I do think it's hilarious.
2: Were they sneaking or shooting them like baskets?
3: I don't know. I'd never seen that about shooting them about like baskets.
2: Okay.
3: But the person complained that the kids were throwing things at them. So that might make sense.
2: I mean, if they were shooting them like baskets, that made me think like, oh, well, that's why he thinks they were throwing things at him.
3: But that's not sneaky at all. Like, I think the idea of walking by and trying to like drop it into somebody's cart is hilarious. Like, I would do that.
2: I got so mad at Tilly one night. She was throwing peas at me.
3: Like at the grocery store?
2: No, in the living room.
3: Like individual peas?
2: Yes. She was like, I think she had like chicken fried rice or something, and there was some peas and carrots in there, and she was grabbing the peas out and throwing them at me. And Gray thought it was hilarious, so that just made her want to do it more.
3: Yeah, that is kind of funny.
2: I got pretty mad.
3: So we were talking about what pranks did you used to pull when you were a kid. Nug and I, of course, were the best prank callers around.
2: Sure.
4: I idolized the Jerky Boys.
3: Oh, the Jerky Boys. I forgot about them. Yeah.
4: Went and saw the movie. Jerky Boys movie.
3: I remember that.
4: Me and G Kyle went and saw that one.
2: Was Eminem one of the Jerky Boys, or was he just...
4: I don't think so.
2: I think he just did like a deal with them one time.
4: Oh, did he do like a sketch with them?
2: Yeah.
3: Joey used to steal traffic signs. He still does.
2: No, I don't.
3: Yeah. we got one here that said, we used to go duct taping. Looking back, it was a terrible idea. Do you know what that is? And I said, no. They said you put a strip of tape sticky side up at a stop sign, and then the car would stop. It'd get stuck to the tire. So that when you drove off, it sounded like you had a flat tire.
4: Oh, that's pretty good. Ingenious.
3: Yeah. Michelle said, I often put food in other people's shopping carts because I'm not paying attention to who I'm standing next to. That's different. That's a different thing. Yeah. Here's one that said, I always stole employees' must wash hand signs out of bathrooms at businesses. Why? No clue. Here's one that said, when I was a teen, we cut a cardboard silhouette of a cat and painted it black. We set it up at the street at night and waited for cars to pass by and swerve around the cat. Sometimes they would roll down the window and say, here, kitty, kitty, until my mom found out and said someone was going to hit our mailbox or us, and then the cat disappeared. That's pretty good.
2: Yeah.
3: One here says, not me, but I recently stayed at an Airbnb that had a comment book from previous guests. The comment proudly displayed was signed by Hugh Janus and Harry Johnson. It must have gone right over the poor host's heads. That's pretty good.
2: That is solid.
3: Here's one that says, Sarah says, we used to move real estate signs so people would wake up and their house would be for sale. Oh, man. Well, we also used to steal road signs. I don't know if that's a prank or a misdemeanor.
2: That's a misdemeanor. Yeah.
3: The real estate sign thing is good. I mean, as a realtor, maybe not so good, but that is pretty
4: good. Those
3: funny signs,
4: the modern ones, the ones you guys use,
3: are expensive.
4: They're huge, too.
3: Yeah. Yeah, and heavy. Here's one that said, me and my friends got in so much trouble one time that the cops were looking for us. This was after they had ding-dong ditched. They found us and were yelling at our parents, telling them that if we did it again, they would send us to juvie. It was a very big deal. That was from Jesse.
5: Wow.
3: So thank you to everybody. It makes me miss the days. Nug will go breading with me, won't you?
4: I'll go breading.
3: Yeah, let's Hell do yeah. it.
4: Oh, let's go toasting.
5: let's
4: get the bread, make toast.
5: And then
4: we'll throw it in the
5: then
4: bag.
5: We'll put it. I feel so
0: close to you. 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
3: 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Keep things cool with a $49 tune-up from Comfort Wave. Search Comfort Wave today. Right now, traffic and more. Heavy traffic at I-35 northbound between 19th Street, exit 116 and I-240. Please make sure you buckle up and drive safe. That's right now traffic, and I'm Tyler Adams.
4: So I got my car back yesterday, and nice. I have air conditioning.
5: Just in time.
4: Yes, so that was... welcomed. Just a $1,668 repair.
6: Ah, nothing.
4: Just some drop in the bucket.
5: It's a lot of lunch shifts.
4: Yeah. It's a lot of two tops.
5: Yeah.
4: King of the two tops. Also, to find out that it probably in the near future needs another over $2,000 worth of repairs for an oil leak.
5: Oh, no.
4: So, not something that had to be done... you know, immediately, but, yeah, so.
5: $1,600 is a hit.
4: J-Man will be picking up some doubles at the restaurant. I know, that was the rest of my tax return, which makes me sad.
5: Yeah, that stinks.
4: Yeah.
5: We took Ellis yesterday to the orthodontist. He got an expander put in the roof of his mouth, and he gets his braces on in a couple of weeks. And so that's two kids in braces, so oh. Not unfamiliar to the expensive hits lately. You know what they gave him, though, I think is so cool? Holden and Ellis go to different orthodontists, and so this is new to us. Holden doesn't have this, but they gave us this device, and it's like a thing that fits on the outside of your phone, and then like a tube that goes over where the camera part of your phone is, and then you put it, you turn it, there's an app, and you start a scan, and you put your mouth over that tube, and so the camera is pointing in your mouth, and then you do it in the mirror, and it looks like a video game of your mouth and of your teeth. And then it shows all these different like dots, and you like have to move the camera to hit the dots and like all these different ways. And it scans your teeth, and you do it once a week, and it sends the scan to the doctor. And then the doctor is able to determine like the movement of your teeth and your hygiene and all that stuff. And so it helps with like appointment spacing and different things like that, which I think is so interesting and cool. Yeah.
4: That's wicked cool.
5: Yeah.
4: Tilly didn't have that.
5: No, Holden doesn't have it either. And then you have to do it at the same time every week.
4: And it sends the scan to the orthodontist.
5: Yeah, and then they write you back. So, like, we did it yesterday, and they wrote me back and said, like, don't forget, dental hygiene is important. Make sure you're brushing twice a day. But then, like, as he doesn't have the braces on yet, but once he gets them on, like, it, that way, like, oh, no, we have an appointment scheduled, but we don't need to see you for another week. Or, hey, why don't you come in early? Or if Ellis says, one of my brackets is poking me, then you just scan it, and they can see what's going on and have you come in, or...
6: That's really cool.
5: Yeah.
4: Yeah, that's sharp, dude.
5: I know.
4: That's super
5: sharp.
6: Mm-hmm. That's one of the worst parts about whenever I got Invisalign is how the scans, because it takes forever.
5: Yeah.
6: They have to get every angle.
4: Is that like when you just start them, they do a bunch of scans?
6: They do it like periodically just to see where you're at, but it's just such a pain because they got to get the right perfect shot.
4: And that
6: scan's probably pretty awesome.
5: Yeah.
4: And that's in office that you go in and do that? Okay. So he can just do it from his cell phone.
5: That thing's crazy, too. Is that like the wand that they use in your mouth? And then as they're using it, it like puts the picture.
6: A 3D image.
5: Yeah.
6: You can see. I mean, you can't look directly at it because the screen's usually off a little bit. But you can kind of see your mouth coming into form.
5: It's so insane.
6: A 3D like print of your mouth.
5: We were sitting there, and there was another kid next to Ellis, and they were showing him how to use the scan thing on his phone. And I was like, this is so cool. Like, back in my day, we used wire hangers and bread ties. Like, you know, now look at it.
4: Right.
5: And the dad didn't even laugh at my joke.
4: Oh, what?
6: What a
4: humbug.
6: He's just thinking about the financial.
5: He probably was. What's this going to cost
4: me? His initial payment is, yeah.
5: I will say, though, it's not like even with that and a retainer program and an expander and braces, it was like a couple $1,000 less than what Holden's were. And he doesn't have any of that stuff. So interesting.
4: That's a good thing.
5: Yeah, yeah. It is.
4: How long does the expander go for?
5: A couple of months. But it's got like a little key and you have to turn it twice a day for a week. And every time I turn it, he goes, ah, like it's like you can feel it instantly. Oh, I just think it's terrible.
4: Just like some sort of like French like torture saw. Dungeon.
5: Yeah, it's exactly. It's a tiny little hole and you stick it in there and crank it back.
6: You should dress like Jigsaw and do it. <I should. laughs> Time to play a game. Did you do your homework?
5: Get the key.
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Oh!

0: have an appointment today.
1: Okay.
0: As soon as the show is over. And Dr. Mindy is a little concerned. I don't know if you guys have noticed, but this little spot that has come up on my nose, just literally like 5 months ago, just showed up out of nowhere. I thought it was maybe a pimple, like an adult pimple, because those are cool. It did not go away. She thinks it might be cancer.
1: I try not to look at your face.
0: I understand.
1: I'm just kidding, but I can't see it from here.
0: It's not that big. It's just right here.
1: Is it discolored?
0: It's, yeah. I don't like it on my face at all. So she was like, let's make an appointment with a dermatologist. The dermatologist was like, we can get you in 3.5 months is our earliest appointment.
1: Yeah.
0: So that is today, finally. So when I called to make the appointment, they said, do you want to do a full body search?
2: Oh.
0: To which I said,
1: hell,
0: I'm thinking to
1: yeah.
0: myself, thinking to myself, I'm like, if I'm already there, just do it. I just like, begrudgingly, I said, yeah, that's cool, man.
1: From what I understand, I have one of these scheduled too in November.
0: Okay.
1: But from what I understand, I think Dalyn actually talked to me about it.
2: Yeah, she does them annually.
1: They look at every inch.
0: That's what Kim said.
2: She has a doctor that looks, she gets naked, she looks her up and down, all the way down, all the way head to toe.
0: So Kim, crazy. Kim said, you know what you're going to have to do.
1: Spread them.
0: That's what she said.
1: Surely not.
0: Surely not, right?
1: Surely not.
0: Surely not.
1: I'll take my chances.
2: I don't think you need to spread them. It's just,
1: I got crack cancer.
2: The part of your body that sees the sun, right?
1: Oh, yeah, that would make the most sense.
2: I don't think you get crack
0: cancer.
2: So
0: are they going to have to look at that?
1: I think probably.
0: So here's the problem.
1: Well, maybe not like
0: this. I haven't manscaped in a while.
1: But you knew you had the appointment.
0: So do I need to manscape before I go?
1: I mean, who's your doctor? Are they cute?
0: I don't know. I don't know who my doctor is.
1: Listen, if it makes you feel better, I have a spot on my boob right here.
0: So. Okay, it's your boob, though. You show us those all the time.
1: No, I'm just saying. But look, so there's like a little spot there.
0: Right.
1: And I showed Dr. Mindy, and she was also concerned. Like, you need to go get that looked at. So I went to the dermatologist, and they did a biopsy on
0: it. Oh, they did it hurt?
1: They like shaved it off. No, she numbed it first. And so, like, the numbing almost hurts a little more.
0: Yeah.
1: And then they cut it, and they sent it off, and it's fine.
0: Okay.
1: And so now it's healing up. But in that process, they were like, you have to come back and get the
0: full
1: body.
0: You're going to be full on?
1: The full on. Get the shebang,
0: so
1: baby.
0: So I'm doing the full on today.
1: Well, that's exciting. Good.
0: No, it's not exciting.
1: No, because you didn't tell me about it. Because mine's not till November. I was like, I'll come, but I don't
0: you think I need? It's at 11. You think I need to run home and manscape?
1: Like, your shoulders and stuff are pretty hairy. What if they can't see any tumors through there?
0: There's no tumors. Not a tumor.
1: Not tumors, but you know what I mean? Any melanomas.
0: Yeah.
1: Nonomas.
0: I'm not looking forward to this at all.
1: I won't be bad. Think of it as fun.
0: So I got to get naked and put on like a robe or something. What are the gowns?
2: I don't know.
0: A hospital.
1: And then the doctor's going to put on a monocle like Mr. Peanut and get all close.
2: Yeah, I think that's really how they do it. They have like a little lens thing that they, and of course you got to get in the stirrups.
1: Yeah.
2: Because they got to see, you know.
0: Well, that might be easier.
2: Everything.
1: You have to bat wing it up.
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6: 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Even though you walk every day, Dana does say you can make small adjustments to immediately improve your walking mechanics. 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
1: 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Keep things cool with a $49 tune-up from Comfort Wave. Search Comfort Wave today. Right now, traffic and more. Heavy traffic at I-35 northbound between 19th Street, exit 116 and I-240. Please make sure you buckle up and drive safe. That's right now traffic, and I'm Tyler Adams.

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1: We have a few more days of triple digits, and today is one of them. We'll top out at 101 with partly cloudy skies with a small chance for some rain showers and some storms. But with heat index values still in that 105 to 110 range, we once again have more heat advisories posted for the area. We'll drop to 75 for tonight with mostly clear skies. By our Friday, we're looking at a cold front to be sliding on through. We don't expect to be colder just yet. We still have a high of around 100, but there could be a few spotty rain showers along this cold front as it pushes on through. But more importantly, it's going to make for a much more comfortable weekend. Highs both Saturday and Sunday will be in the low 90s. We'll have a northerly wind, which means that our dew points will be a lot lower. It shouldn't be as humid, and we'll have plenty of sunshine. So really a great weekend is expected, but enjoy it because as we go into next week, temperatures look to climb back into the 100s. With your first warning forecast from Chief Meteorologist Jack Griffin.
2: We kind of talked about this yesterday, that I had my, you know, Mindy wanted me to have a dermatologist look at this spot on my nose.
3: Yeah.
2: And so I made an appointment with a dermatologist. Shout out to Dr. Standard, by the way. And so with with dermatologists, it takes this was in April and they couldn't get me in until yesterday.
3: I think that's pretty normal.
2: Pretty standard.
3: Yeah.
2: So, and the lobby was busy. So it's not like they're not seeing patients, you know?
3: Yeah.
2: So I had texted Dr. Mindy because they ask, do you want to do a full body search or whatever the terminology is? And I said,
3: cavity search.
2: I said, if I'm going to go in there, I might as well have them look at everything because I've never been to a dermatologist before.
3: Yeah.
4: Ever. Check under the hood.
2: Right. So then the more I thought about it, I'm like, well, wait, full body, what does

0: I want to look everywhere. And so now I have a scheduled appointment to do the same thing. So I'm glad you went first, but I need to know.
1: Okay. So I get in there and I'm like, you know, there's not much in this world that makes me nervous, right? But I get in there and I'm just like kind of freaking out. And so the nurse comes in and, you know, does all the standard stuff where they take your weight and all, you know, ask you questions and, you know, and then she goes, okay, so the gown's right here. And they like have like a laminated card of what you're supposed to do. And it says, remove your garments. I don't know the exact wording, but till you're comfortable or something. So I'm like, well, I'm comfortable in my underwear. So I take everything off except my underwear and put on the gown. And they say, don't tie it. Right.
0: Open leave
1: that
0: back.
1: Leave that back open. So,
2: why me?
0: I don't know.
1: So, then the doctor comes in and it doesn't help that, she's young and attractive. Right.
0: Yeah.
1: And I'm just like, okay. And then like, am I going to have to pants? Like, what are we doing? So finally she does the exam and, I said to her, I said, well, you know what Dr. Mindy told me? Because Dr. Mindy goes to her also. And she was like, what? And I said, you know, she said I was going to have to, you know, do the whole.
0: You brought it up?
1: Yeah, I brought it up.
0: Oh, my God.
1: And she goes, well, this is what I do. And she goes, every doctor does it differently. I go to whatever the patient is comfortable with. If they're not comfortable with that, that's totally fine. But then I was like, well, you know, they hadn't seen a lot of sunlight down there. You know what I'm saying? Like, I don't know what, you know.
0: So he's like, I want the full
1: what
0: shebang.
1: Could be going on. And she goes, well, you know, this is your first time to meet me. So it maybe next time, if you want to do the full thing, I'll do the full thing. So.
0: But you got looked at everywhere but your boxer short area?
1: Right.
0: Oh, well, then that's plenty, right? There's.
1: No, I mean, they check everywhere.
0: I know, but like, you don't need to get checked all of those places. Just look yourself.
1: Yeah.
2: Next time you're bleaching.
1: But it's kind of hard to see everything, you know?
0: I mean, I know, but I just think it's like your arms and the places that are exposed to the sun while you're playing golf all the time or whatever. Like,
1: I know.
0: It's not inside your butt crack.
1: I know. But they look there, though.
0: Yeah. I feel like you feel like you didn't get the full experience.
1: No, I just like felt like I don't know that. You know, I don't want to miss anything, you know, but Dr. Mindy did it. She told me she did it.
0: Yeah.
1: So
0: you felt left out.
1: No, I didn't feel left out. I was kind of relieved.
2: It would have been honestly. Nice to, if she asked, right?
0: Yeah. It's nice. Even if you don't do it, it's nice to be included.
2: Nice to hear it. Yeah.
1: Well, she just goes by like whatever the person takes off means that's what they're comfortable with.
0: So, yeah, I would have done the same
1: that's
0: thing.
1: That's the comfort level.
0: Did she find any other worrisome spots?
1: Nope. She said this is kind of a blood vessel thing. And all the rest, she called wisdom spots.
2: Oh, no.
1: Wisdom spots.
2: Old spots.
1: Because you know this one I hate. That one right there I hate. And she said she could freeze it. And, you know, it might help lighten it a little bit. But it would just come back.
0: And burn.
1: So... that's it. I did not have to spread them yesterday.
0: That's disappointing.
1: That's the big takeaway.
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4: A better life with Dr. Sanjay Gupta.
5: There are lots of things you can measure to get an idea of how healthy you are at any given moment. Temperature, heart rate, blood pressure, just to name a few. But how about how healthy you will be and how long you're likely to live? According to a new study out of the University at Buffalo, two simple strength tests are pretty accurate at predicting longevity in older women. One is hand grip strength, and the other is how quickly people can stand up from a seated position without using their arms. By the way, I remember interviewing former President Jimmy Carter when he was quite old and being really impressed how he just popped out of the chair without using his arms. Not a lot of older people can actually do that. But I think the message here is that maintaining strength as you age is going to help you perform everyday activities, but also help you avoid injury and stay independent. I'm Dr. Sanjay Gupta, helping you live a better life.
6: Mark, have you seen our reviews?
7: Not recently.
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0: Mrs. Michener has been the most pleasant experience with a jeweler I've ever had.
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0: 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We should read these on air.
1: No, let's just stay humble and...
0: When our 30th anniversary approached, my friends told me Michener was the place to go. Mark made my dreams come true.
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0: One of my friends the other day posted something about, I'm sorry that I used to make fun of old people for going to bed at 9 o'clock because it's amazing, or something to that extent.
1: Okay.
0: And it's true, right? Like, the older you get, you start to realize, like, hey, old people are onto something.
1: The value of sleep.
0: Yeah.
1: Yeah.
0: So one of many.
2: One of the things I look forward to most on the weekends is sleeping.
1: Amen.
0: Me too.
2: It's not the freedom. It's not the no work. It's I get to sleep.
1: And if it's one of those weekends that we don't have something going, I don't even set my alarm. I'm just like,
0: why would you?
1: Let my body sleep as late as it wants to sleep.
0: Yeah, I never set an alarm.
1: Really?
0: If I don't have to.
1: Some people are like, you know, they set it every morning no matter.
0: I cannot sleep past 8 o'clock.
1: I can.
0: You can?
1: I can.
0: Can you?
2: I'm usually up around 8 or 9. Like, my body just wakes up. Anyway.
0: Yeah, like, I can't sleep anymore after 8. But the thing that sucks is that no matter how late I stay up, I'm still going to be awake by 8. So I finally started to learn. There's two things that I'm never going to learn. One is that you should only drink one type of alcohol at a time.
1: Yeah, you're not very good about
0: I'm
1: that,
0: terrible
1: are you?
0: About yeah. it. And then, like, once I start having fun, I don't care. So I'm just like, well, sure, let's drink that. And then I switch all over the place. And then I have, like, world-ending hangovers. So.
1: I never switch. And I tell you something else, I rarely do. If I do this, it's because someone else is the culprit. I don't do shots. No shots for me. I don't need shots. I'm going to be just fine. I don't need any shots.
0: Yeah.
1: Somebody will buy me a shot occasionally, and I look at it, and I'm like, okay, you know. Well, I mean, because I'm a kind person.
2: Yeah.
0: Oh, very kind.
1: I'm not going to turn it away.
0: Yeah.
1: But I don't do shots.
0: I will do shots. Mm. And I shouldn't drink anything, really, because it doesn't agree with my body. And so I'm just like, no, I'm going to gain 5 pounds if I drink. But then once I start, by God, let's just go for it.
1: When you're in it to win it,
0: like
1: let's
0: I
1: win
0: say,
1: it.
0: Buy the ticket, take the ride.
1: Yes, ma'am.
0: Anyway, I'll never learn that. And then I'll feel like I'm starting to learn that if I know I'm going to wake up at 8, then staying up until 2 doesn't serve me. Even though I still like to stay up late and could easily stay up really late, I try not to.
1: If I stayed up till 2, I would sleep till 10 at least, maybe 11.
0: That's nice. I can't anymore.
1: Yeah.
0: Well, we have a list about how we're all becoming our parents, basically.
1: Okay.
0: There's a thread on social media where people are talking about old person habits that you adopt when you're young because they're actually really pretty awesome. Here are some of the best ones.
1: Okay.
0: Doing weekend errands before noon to beat the crowds.
2: Oh, yeah. No, it's not that very busy on the roads. And
0: yeah.
2: Everywhere is slow.
0: Plus, I feel like it makes the most of your Saturday. If I'll get up and work out on a Saturday, it like makes my day so much better. It's hard to do that. But yeah, like if you get things done early on the weekends, so nice.
1: So I don't like to, like I said, I like to try to sleep in on the weekends if at all possible. I like to do those errands like at an off time during the week.
2: Yeah, that's good too.
1: That's what I try to go for.
2: Like if you need gas or something, going right after the show.
1: Like
2: is,
1: if I can
2: pretty good.
1: If I can hit up Sam's at like 10:45 on a Tuesday, perfect.
0: Brooks and I got into a habit of going to Costco on Monday afternoons because he was off on Monday afternoons for a long time. So we would always just do that. And then his work schedule changed. So now we have to go on like Sunday afternoons.
1: Oh my gosh.
0: And it's so much worse. It's so busy in there.
1: I drove by there. It was either a Saturday or a Sunday afternoon, one of the two. And it was, I had to look at that very north, east part of the parking lot to even see any open lots.
0: It gets lots? Really busy. It's so bad that, and I think it's such an interesting social experiment because like they have all of these lines of cashiers, right? And then they have like 6 self-checkout lines.
2: Kind of like Sam's, but a little bit bigger.
0: Yeah. Mm-hmm. But Sam's has the thing where you can just scan it on your phone and walk out the door. That's amazing.
2: That's amazing.
0: So yeah, there's like 6 self-checkout lines. So people will line up for the self-checkout lines and it will go all the way down the store, all the way to the back of the store of people waiting to do self-checkout lines. And the whole time there are Costco employees going, guys, we have all these registers over here. Just go. But people will still wait in that line to go to the self-checkout line. Yeah.
1: Why is that?
0: I don't know, but I do it too.
1: Not me. If I see an open register that's got a human person smiling at me, I'm over there.
0: You will?
1: Oh, yeah.
0: Nobody will. I've even have started to like talk to people in line, like, or talk to Costco employees and be like, I think it's really interesting that you guys always try to push people to the checkout lines and nobody will go.
2: It's like Target's the same way. They'll have that little, you know, like the one on Rockwell has like the four
1: right
2: across from each other.
1: Yeah.
2: People will, they'll be like 10 deep.
0: And standing in line.
2: Standing in line, and there's open registers down the aisle, you know, down the way.
1: Yeah. I think there's an expectation that maybe if you go through self-checkout, it's faster. But not if there's an open lane right there.
0: I agree. I think it's because people hate people now.
2: Yeah, they don't want to have a conversation.
0: You don't want to interact.
1: Yeah. I think if you're one of the people that work as, what do you call them, checkers?
2: Checkout, yeah.
1: Yeah.
2: Cashier.
1: You probably got to, it's kind of like, you got to read the room, yeah. Right? If you're checking someone out that wants to chat it up, okay, but it's kind of like waiting tables in that way. If you're wanting people that just, you know, just want
2: to... They just want to talk to each other.
1: They just want to talk to each other or just not in the mood to talk, you got to be able to vibe that and,
0: yeah.
1: And go along with it.
0: How are you doing with that? Because you are a talker.
1: I'm getting a lot better.
0: Are you?
1: Yeah. A lot better.
0: Yeah. Okay, so another one on this list, eating early dinners. You get better sleep if your food is digested properly. So this is another one that I'm super guilty of. I'll eat dinner at like 3 or 4.
1: What?
0: And then not eat again for the rest of the night.
1: To me, that's second lunch.
0: You stay up later than me though, too.
1: Yeah, that's true.
0: And I don't like going to bed and eating before bed or feeling full, but it's so bad that the kids are now getting used to it. But like for me, I just, and Nug probably relates to this too, but like I just want to have everything done.
2: Yeah, before I can relax.
1: And
2: yeah.
1: Eating is part of that?
0: Yeah, like I can't chill if I know I still have to go in there and cook dinner. So I would rather, like, I make the boys lunches at like 4 o'clock in the afternoon and just throw them in their lunch boxes later. I cook dinner early. I mean, like the kids used to, because that's why they always eat so many dinners is because they eat actual dinner. At, like, I think last night we ate at 4:45.
1: I had dinner at 10:15 last night.
0: Oh my gosh.
2: Wow.
0: You were working though.
1: Yeah, I didn't leave the restaurant until 9:45.
0: Eating early is where it's at. I love it. Brooks and I will just, when he's home, we'll just like go eat a late lunch, like at 1 or 2, and then that's it. You just don't eat again.
1: When do you eat, Nug?
2: Usually, once Delin gets home, we'll eat. So around 6.
1: Okay.
2: Yeah, we both work until like 5. So.
1: Yeah, I had lunch at 3:30 yesterday, and then I had dinner at 10:15.
0: Oh, wow.
1: Yeah.
0: Here's another one. Ignoring the clock, kind of an old person habit that you adopt. I feel like I'm guilty of this one, too. You eat when you're hungry. You sleep when you're tired. I went to bed at 9:14 last night.
1: That is heavenly.
0: It's crazy.
1: I'm proud of you.
0: I wanted to watch Love is Blind. I wanted to read my book. I wanted to do all this stuff. And I was like, no, go to bed. And I did. And it was pretty awesome. Because then when I got up this morning, I was like, oh, I feel pretty good. Do you want to take a break?
1: Yeah,
0: I have
1: a bunch more.
0: We'll have to go faster.
1: All right. We'll come right back.
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0: 625 First Warning Weather.
1: We have a few more days of triple digits, and today is one of them. We'll top out at 101 with partly cloudy skies with a small chance for some rain showers and some storms. But with heat index values still in that 105 to 110 range, we once again have more heat advisories posted for the area. We'll drop to 75 for tonight with mostly clear skies. By our Friday, we're looking at a cold front to be sliding on through. We don't expect to be colder just yet. We still have a high of around 100, but there could be a few spotty rain showers along this cold front as it pushes on through. But more importantly, it's going to make for a much more comfortable weekend. Highs both Saturday and Sunday will be in the low 90s. We'll have a northerly wind, which means that our dew points will be a lot lower. It shouldn't be as humid, and we'll have plenty of sunshine. So really a great weekend is expected, but enjoy it because as we go into next week, temperatures look to climb back into the 100s. With your first warning forecast from Chief Meteorologist Jack Griffin.
2: We're talking about old people habits that are actually pretty good idea. If you've got an old person habit that you do, even though you're not old, you're still young, you're a spring chicken. Text it to us.
3: What if it is constantly snacking on Werther's Originals on there?
2: Carrying around a pocket full of free-range candy?
4: I do that at work. My other job, I carry around free-range candy.
2: Did you say you just always have Skittles in your pocket?
4: I always have Skittles in my pocket, and everybody makes fun of me. But they don't. They're the only thing that won't melt in my pocket while I'm working.
2: Yeah.
4: Unless it gets pretty intensely hot, but... And I can kind of just...
3: Got you a little snack.
4: Got a little snack, but people always like, they call me old, you know, grandpa because I carry around candy in my pocket.
3: Grandpa Skittles. Mm-hmm.
2: So we talked about doing weekend errands early, eating dinner early. How about this one? Using lap blankets. If I sit on the couch, my first move is to put a blanket on my lap. I've got the best, most comfortable blanket on. It's like on my couch.
4: Lynn's got a blanket that every day. Every time she comes home, it's on. Even it doesn't matter what the temperature is.
2: Yeah, it doesn't matter. Even in the middle of summer, got to have a blanket.
3: I'm embarrassed to admit that I have also adopted the blanket, but only when it's cold, the winter months.
2: Yeah?
3: Yeah.
2: I like it all the time, but it's kind of a double-edged sword because if I sit on the couch and I pull the blanket on, then it's going to be really hard for me to get back up. So if I know I got to keep moving, I'm just sitting down to like look at something on my phone.
3: You
2: or
3: don't
2: do
3: grab the blanket.
2: I try not to. Switching to comfy clothes.
3: I have never done this until I started at Hefner Grill because I've never ever worn a uniform before. Mm-hmm. I just wear...
2: Comfy clothes. Yeah.
3: So now as soon as I get home, I change into the little sleep pants. What do you call those?
2: Pajamas.
3: Yeah, whatever.
2: Really broke the mold on that one.
3: And a t-shirt or a... I actually have one. It's called a sleep shirt. I'll throw that bad boy on.
2: Like what Ebenezer Scrooge wore?
3: No.
4: little candle, little nightgown.
3: It was just like a matching polo, like sleep, like pants and long, but it's long sleeve. Mm. So
2: you could just say pajamas.
3: Super, super comfy. But then when I get into bed, I can't wear pajamas to bed.
4: Just naked?
3: Mm-hmm.
2: I'm a little concerned at how many of these.
4: Completely naked.
3: Butt naked.
4: Ugh.
2: I was trying to breathe.
4: Your sheets
2: past
4: could
2: that.
4: Talk.
3: And they can.
2: They could cry. Is this cotton have tears?
3: It's too busy applauding.
2: No.
3: Yeah.
2: No.
4: You gave it the clap.
2: That was good. Because it's got the clap. Get it?
3: Yeah. I have STDs. Yes. Got it. Yeah. Check.
2: How about this one? Wanting to just stay home.
3: Oh, okay. Yeah.
2: I'm guilty.
3: Is that an old person thing, I guess?
2: Yes.
3: Yeah.
2: You used to never want to be home.
3: Yeah, no. I was always a go and doer, and I still am to an extent, but sometimes, like, the best thing that can ever happen is for something to get canceled.
2: Mm. Yeah.
3: When you know there was something you had to go do, and then it gets canceled, it's just like, what?
4: How often do you guys do this where you about 3 o'clock, you're like, oh, we made plans tonight.
2: Yeah. Gotta leave. Anytime I gotta leave the house, I feel that way.
3: Kim also, it's like, cause when she gets ready, she has a whole rigmarole she goes through and it takes about 2 hours.
2: What?
3: Yes.
2: Like for hair and makeup and stuff?
3: Right.
2: Does she do that every day or just sometimes?
3: No. So that's like, you know, if we have plans, then that's part of the routine.
2: So is that like the super getting ready, but then there's just like the regular get ready?
3: She has a regular get ready, but even then I can tell there's times she doesn't, she's not comfortable with that. Like she wished she would have done this.
2: Oh, really?
3: Yes.
2: My extreme super get ready with a shower and blow drying my hair is 50 minutes, 45.
3: When she has time, she, and part of her, like the one up here, the 2 hour jobber, she lets her hair dry naturally.
2: Oh, wow.
3: She doesn't blow dry it.
2: Because she likes the way it looks best?
3: Yeah, and, you know, it's easier on your hair.
2: Yeah. How about this one? Using closed captioning. I'm guilty of this.
3: Way crazy guilty of it. But I don't think it's just like because it's not like because I can't hear the television. I can hear it. I'm just to the point where when it comes to a story, I don't want to miss anything.
4: I find closed captioning distracting. I can't do it.
3: I always have it on unless it's sports.
4: If it's on it, I get it. Like, I can't do it.
2: Brooks is like that, too.
4: It annoys me.
2: It bothers him.
4: Like, Dylan's mom will come over and she watches our TV. They watch TV together and they'll leave it on, the closed captioning on. And then when I'll turn it on, turn something on, I'm like, how do I turn it off? As soon as I can, because I can't do it.
2: Holden was watching a movie the other night and it was a foreign movie and it was subtitled. And Brooks was like, how can you do that? And Holden said the exact same thing that I always say, which is like, it's just easy. Like once you start watching it, I'm talking about like a foreign language film,
3: sure.
2: But like that you just kind of can read it and watch it and absorb it all at the same time. Like it's not two separate actions for me to read and watch. It's just seamless, basically.
3: Right.
2: But for him, it's not like that. It's two separate things. He can't do it the other way. And I wonder if that's just like the difference in people. Like some people can and some people can't.
4: I'm the same way. I can't. It'll take me out of the movie if I'm reading the subtitles.
2: Because you'll have to read it and then try to watch it separately.
4: Yep. I miss stuff in the movie.
3: I'm more like you guys, although it's going at the bottom. Now, if it's foreign language, that's different, right? But if you're watching, I have it on when it's English to English translation also. And I just have it there. If there's something I don't quite understand what they said, I'll just glance down real quick.
4: Like Peaky Blinders or Game of Thrones or something like that.
3: Yeah. Well, those definitely. But like, I'll have it on for like Next Level Chef too. Just because like if I don't quite hear something, then I'll just glance down to see what I missed.
2: Are we old? This sounds old. Okay. Joey just said, when I'm watching the English to English translation.
3: Yeah.
2: I know, but like that sounds like an old person thing. How about this? Buying pill organizers on Amazon. They come in handy, even for vitamins. I have one.
3: I had one, but it kept like opening on and spilling pills constantly. And I'm like, I'm not doing this.
4: Well, you live in Oklahoma, allergy.
3: Hell.
2: Yeah.
4: I mean, everybody's taking a probiotic or something.
3: Sure.
4: Or fiber or something like that. Like, you have to.
2: How about having paper printouts of stuff like vacation itineraries?
3: I don't do that. I'm not that old.
2: I have done it on, like, if we're going out of town and we have, like, a bunch of tickets to different places because I'm always scared, like, if I lost my phone, there would be no, I wouldn't have any.
4: Yeah. I always have it on my phone and print it out.
3: That's smart. But I don't know about an itinerary.
2: Not an itinerary, yeah. But like tickets.
3: Yeah.
2: Like physical tickets. Having a plastic bag full of plastic bags.
4: It's my girlfriend.
3: It's in the pantry.
2: You do?
3: The plastic bag full of plastic bags.
4: God bless if there's ever a fire, if it gets to the plastic bag full of plastic bags full of plastic bags.
2: You can put a lot of plastic bags in a plastic bag.
3: You can.
4: I mean, there's so many.
3: You can.
2: We have a couple, but it's mainly like Lululemon bags, like, you know, the durable ones.
3: So we have the plastic bags that are just the plastic, and then we have the other section that is all the really good plastic bags.
4: Yeah, we do too.
3: Like Heather like one said, shelf. Lulu and all those.
4: There's one shelf, the good plastic bags.
3: Yeah.
4: And then there's like the lower tier.
3: Sure.
2: How about
3: might have a hole in them.
4: Mm-hmm.
3: Yeah.
2: Lowering the volume while you're parallel parking or doing like traffic stuff. I don't do this. Brooks does this though, and it drives me nuts.
4: He doesn't want distractions?
2: No.
3: I don't do that.
2: Having a box of tissues in every room.
3: No.
2: I don't do that.
3: Not necessary.
4: No, I just use my sleeve.
2: How about wearing straps on your glasses so you can wear them around your neck? No, I don't do that.
3: No.
2: That's
3: no, yeah.
2: Complaining about young people.
3: No, I do that.
4: Oh, yeah. I complain about
3: Well, we kind of complain about everybody.
4: Mm-hmm.
2: I like young people. That doesn't bother me. And collecting cats. No cats.
3: Not a cat person.
4: Nope.
3: No.
4: You just work with them.
3: That part is true.
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5: Today was a good day.
6: A better life with Dr. Sanjay Gupta.
7: There are lots of things you can measure to get an idea of how healthy you are at any given moment. Temperature, heart rate, blood pressure, just to name a few. But how about how healthy you will be and how long you're likely to live? According to a new study out of the University at Buffalo, two simple strength tests are pretty accurate at predicting longevity in older women. One is hand grip strength, and the other is how quickly people can stand up from a seated position without using their arms. By the way, I remember interviewing former President Jimmy Carter when he was quite old and being really impressed how he just popped out of the chair without using his arms. Not a lot of older people can actually do that. But I think the message here is that maintaining strength as you age is going to help you perform everyday activities, but also help you avoid injury and stay independent. I'm Dr. Sanjay Gupta, helping you live a better life.
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4: All right, this morning we were talking about things that old people do.
5: Which I didn't think we were going to get any texts, but we got some good ones. So I definitely wanted to get to these. Well, for one, we talked about how at Costco, the line for the self-checkout is so long, even though there's not always people in the other line. And somebody said, I have a theory. The reason why people wait for the self-checkout is that they're using someone else's membership.
6: Oh, yeah, that's true. Yeah, that's probably true.
5: At Costco, there's no picture. So I let my neighbor use my card sometimes, even though she gets so nervous. Like if she's listening right now, she's probably like, oh, they're going to come and get me.
4: Yeah, they'll tell all the secrets. Telling all the secrets.
6: The Costco police are going to come.
5: The crazy right. Oven makes her so nervous. She hasn't asked me in a while, but that is one theory probably here. Another one, Amanda says, I get really excited if I see an interesting bird in my yard. It's probably time to look at retirement homes.
4: Right?
5: A lot of my friends have plant namers on their phone, you know, so you can just like scan a picture of a plant and it'll tell you what it is or how much light it needs. I love it. Here's one that says, I always have Kleenex in my pockets. And when I wear sweaters, I keep them in my sleeve.
4: Oh, what?
5: That is an old person
4: that
5: thing.
4: That totally is.
5: Here's one that said, I just picked up sewing and crochet. People that do that love it.
4: Love crocheting?
5: Yeah.
4: I guess it's like therapeutic.
6: When you need it, it's got to be super useful, right? To be able to just do that, you know, they do that whenever.
5: Yeah.
4: I think they do it as a stress reliever,
5: like it's
4: right?
5: A relaxer.
4: Yeah.
5: My neighbor, she does really cool stuff. Not the one that borrows my Costco membership.
4: Oh, not one, that one.
5: But she can make like really cool things.
6: What's her name and address?
5: Go pick her up.
6: Just in case they're listening.
5: My friend and I will schedule stuff weeks in advance and we'll put it on our calendar and then something will happen and it'll get canceled. Our favorite saying is we love a good cancellation.
6: Oh, cancellations.
4: A great cancellation.
6: Sports practice being canceled.
4: Anything sports canceled rocks.
5: Unless like last night they canceled baseball because the fields are still too wet, but it was so nice. Like I was a little bummed about that.
4: Not well, okay.
5: Terribly bummed.
4: Right.
5: Here's one that says my friend. Oh, no, I just read that one. This one says I wear house slippers 24/7.
4: I have a pair of house shoes that I've been wearing.
5: I got Brooks a pair for Christmas and he wears them all the time.
4: What are they?
5: Dixons.
4: Ooh, nice.
5: They're cool.
6: I got cracked them Bombas on.
5: Oh, okay. You got some Bombas?
4: There you go.
6: I got some Bombas. I got a couple pair. They're in-house socks only.
5: Yeah, they're so nice.
4: Are they superior?
6: They are superior.
4: They are?
5: They are definitely.
4: I've never had a pair.
6: I don't wear them out of the house. They're just for the house.
5: Socks. You should try wearing them like to work. They're so comfortable.
4: So is that kind of like your version of house shoes? You throw on the Bombas?
6: Throw on the Bombas, the socks. I got to wear socks in the house.
4: Got you.
5: I still have so much guilt because I was going to get you Bombas for your closing gift when you guys sold and bought your new house.
6: You got me Nambas.
5: I got you Nambas on Amazon. The stupid B wasn't even right. And I never got you another pair because when I went to go look at them for real, they were so expensive.
6: I know, right?
4: Do you remember when I bought, what was that workout? 96X or something? Do you remember that?
5: P90
4: something?
5: P90X. Something
4: P90X.
5: Like that.
4: And then when I got it, it was like 90 PX or something. It totally wasn't even the thing.
5: We got a text from Cassie. She said, I enjoy drinking coffee on the front porch in the mornings and watching the birds and nature start to wake up for the day. It's totally a grandma thing. It's not. The way the sun falls in my living room, like it's right on the corner. I have like one of those sectional couches and it's right on the corner. And like the sun like falls there. So I go make my green drink in the morning and I get my blanket and I sit over there and read my book. And it's like the best way. It's like the best thing I do in the weekends. I love it. But it's such an old person thing.
4: I have a friend who is a little bit older and he sits out on his back patio every morning. He's one of those early risers, so he gets up very early. He's got a TV out there and he'll watch TV and he'll have his coffee and he's a smoker, so he'll smoke. Then he'll go in and fix breakfast and then come back out and eat breakfast on the back patio. He does it every morning.
5: What if the weather's bad?
4: It's covered. So he'll just... Oh, you mean if it's cold out?
5: Yeah.
4: Well, I think he still goes out to smoke. But no, he's not eating out there, no.
5: Yeah, that's all old people stuff. Somebody said almost all of these I do, except for the glasses and tissues and collecting cats. But now I feel so old. Another person said, I do almost all of these old things. I'm a mom. I always have fruit snacks in my pocket and subtitles on the TV.
4: Yep.
5: I do have an actual bag holder, but I only keep Target bags because they're the better quality.
4: They are the better quality. It's the better plastic.
6: They are superior.
4: Yeah.
6: They're superior grocery bags.
5: Kroger bags are nice, too.
4: Okay. What's the one old thing that I do, guys? It may be too obvious.
6: You bring a backpack full of pills?
4: That's it.
5: Yes, backpack full of pills.
4: You nailed it. Bag full of pills. Yeah.
5: This, Sarah said, I was driving down the street the other day and caught myself whistling along with Smooth Criminal.
6: I wonder if it's the Alien Ant Farm or the original.
4: Michael Jackson?
5: Probably the Michael Jackson one. Here's one that says, I spend lots of my weekend tending to my house plants. They bring me so much joy. Same, girl. I bought a special shelf just so that I could put grow lights on underneath the shelves and have like a propagation station.
4: Propagation. Gotta do it.
5: Gotta do it. And then one final one here says, Brittany says, Bombas are the best. Old people things? Talking about your favorite socks.
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1: We have a few more days of triple digits, and today is one of them. We'll top out at 101 with partly cloudy skies with a small chance for some rain showers and some storms. But with heat index values still in that 105 to 110 range, we once again have more heat advisories posted for the area. We'll drop to 75 for tonight with mostly clear skies. By our Friday, we're looking at a cold front to be sliding on through. We don't expect to be colder just yet. We still have a high of around 100, but there could be a few spotty rain showers along this cold front as it pushes on through. But more importantly, it's going to make for a much more comfortable weekend. Highs both Saturday and Sunday will be in the low 90s. We'll have a northerly wind, which means that our dew points will be a lot lower. It shouldn't be as humid, and we'll have plenty of sunshine. So really a great weekend is expected, but enjoy it because as we go into next week, temperatures look to climb back into the 100s. With your First Warning Forecast, from Chief Meteorologist Jack Gerfen.
2: I was going to talk to you guys about something that's very near and dear to my heart.
3: Okay.
2: July is National Ice Cream Month.
3: Oh.
2: National Ice Cream Day is the 19th, and the whole month should be celebrated, honestly.
3: You do love your cream.
2: In a recent report, they used data from Google to determine the most popular ice cream flavors in every state.
4: Okay.
2: Overall, America's top five are strawberry, chocolate chip, cookie dough, chocolate, and vanilla. And at the bottom, mocha, lavender, and mango.
4: Lavender?
2: Yeah, what is lavender? It's a color. It's not a flavor.
4: Yeah, it is a flavor. It's a flower. So it's almost like a florally tea flavor.
3: Oh. So we have a lavender bitters that we use in the bar.
4: It's like a special thing. Like, mm-hmm. You either like it or you don't.
3: Right.
2: So out of all 50 states, number one in 15 states, you guys want to guess? Number one in 15 states.
3: Is this the most of all of them? Like, is it the most popular in the most amount of states?
2: Yes. In 15 states, it's okay. Number one.
3: Chocolate. I'm just going to say vanilla.
2: Yeah, you would think it would be chocolate or vanilla. It's strawberry.
3: Strawberry?
2: Yeah.
3: Really? I would never, ever, ever order strawberry ice cream.
4: So if you're going to an ice cream place, Nugget, and they don't have anything fancy, it's just the bare bones flavors, what are you getting?
2: Something with chocolate and brownie or chocolate chip or something.
4: Okay.
2: Double
4: but you're,
2: chocolate.
4: You're going chocolatey. You're
2: chocolate
4: not going strawberry.
2: Chocolate is the always go-to.
4: My kids, not Ellis so much, but Holden for sure, if you take him to an ice cream place, if he's going to get, say, a milkshake, he's only vanilla, only chocolate. Usually vanilla, but that's just so bizarre to me.
3: If I'm getting a shake, vanilla.
4: You don't want all the stuff in it?
3: No. I mean, is the stuff an option?
4: Yeah. Like if you went to Brahms.
3: Yeah. Man, I'd probably get a vanilla shake.
2: So like my brand, number one brand is Ben and Jerry's, of course, like the monster.
3: Yeah. Right.
2: I know you guys were wondering, my favorite flavors are chocolate.

0: We were just sitting on the couch the other night. It was probably like 9:30 and Brooks was like, I'm going to go to the store and get some Ben and Jerry's. I was like, you're going to get up and get dressed and drive to the store to get ice cream right now. He did it.
1: Let that man eat that ice cream. He earned it.
0: On Saturday night, on the 4th of July, when it was pouring outside, he was like, will you swing into Homeland on the way home? Got out in the rain, torrential rain, to get ice cream.
1: It was totally worth it, too.
0: He loves it.
1: So a new survey found that during the summer, the average person eats 11 scoops of ice cream a week.
2: Wow.
0: What?
2: That is a lot of ice cream.
1: So if you add that up, those totals across the country, Americans eat an estimated 11.4 billion pounds of ice cream over the course of the summer. That's enough to fill 113 football stadiums.
2: Wow.
1: Cookies and cream is the favorite flavor for Gen Z. Millennials and Gen X. So that's all three. Gen Z, millennials, and Gen X all love cookies and cream. Baby boomers like old classic chocolate.
2: Well, they didn't have a lot of choices.
1: So I was going to have you guys guess. What do you think the number one ice cream flavor in the state of Oklahoma is?
0: Is it something surprising?
1: No, I don't think so.
0: Cookies and cream.
2: That's what I was going to guess.
1: It is not cookies and cream.
2: It is.
0: What is it? Is it honeycomb?
1: It's not. It's Neapolitan.
0: Really? Wow.
1: The most boring flavor ever.
0: It is boring, and because I don't want it to get mixed up.
1: Would you like to take a bite?
0: Sure.
1: I brought a sample today. It did not work out.
0: We're just going to raw dog it, you guys. This is so fun.
1: I tried to keep it cold.
0: It's perfect. It's perfectly soft.
1: That's what she said.
0: Did she say that?
1: I don't know why she'd say that, because you'd think you'd want the opposite.
0: That doesn't make sense.
1: Not what she said.
0: So really, it says the average person is eating 11 scoops of ice cream a week?
1: Mm-hmm.
0: Get out of here.
1: What do you think Brooks is doing?
0: I think that's a pint, right? Or is
1: that's a pint.
0: So I would say he eats probably 2 pints a week.
2: 2 pints a week?
1: That's where I'm at, too. 2 pints a week. I eat half in one setting.
0: Yeah,
1: and
0: he eats half and then another half.
2: Do you prefer to, like, get the Ben & Jerry's and eat it at home, or do you like to go to one of the fancy ice cream shops?
1: I will go to Andy's any day. Any day you guys want to take me, Andy's is the best, my favorite ice cream.
0: Have you tried either of their new things, like the lemon? I think we talked about this. So it's like a blueberry cobbler, and then they have, like, a lemon bar. Have you had either of those?
1: I always try and go out of my comfort zone, which is the triple chocolate is my favorite.
0: Mm-hmm.
1: I go out of my comfort zone, and then half the time I don't like it.
2: You regret it.
1: Yeah.
2: You wish you'd have just gone with your
1: go-to. But every once in a while, I find a gem, and I'm like, okay, that's really good.
0: I've almost tried it so many times, but you guys want to hear how ridiculous I am? If you get the Boot Daddy or whatever.
2: The Boot Daddy, yeah.
0: It's gluten-free.
2: Oh, well, there you go.
0: And you might as well. It's like a salad.
1: It's basically.
0: Right? It's just basically like a salad.
1: Milk has protein in it.
0: So I made Brooks drive 60 miles out of the way when we were in Washington. When we were in Oregon, actually. We were going to go to Mount Rainier National Park. But I made him drive 30 miles each way out of the way to go to the Tillamook factory so that we could eat lunch.
1: Mm-hmm.
0: But you know what I really wanted? Ice cream. They had so many ice cream flavors and they make it there. So it was kind of like visiting the Brahms factory, but it was the Tillamook factory and it was so good.
1: I'll crush a Brahms shake any day. Brahms shakes are my favorite.
0: And you can get a shake with your meal. It's not an upcharge.
1: I know. That's great.
0: That's so great.
2: It's not?
0: Mm-mm.
1: Love Roxy's for their sundaes. I'll go anywhere for ice cream in the city.
0: I love his passion for it.
2: He loves the cream, dog.
0: You and Brooks are the ones that should be married, and me and Dylan should be married.
1: We'd be so fat if we were married.
0: We'd be so fat and happy.
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4: It's Christine Combs, no relation. I just wanted to say happy 25th anniversary. 25 years is more than mine and Joey's marriages combined. 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
5: How often do you stop to wonder whether you should share something that's revealing, maybe even embarrassing, with a partner, a friend, or even your boss? In her new book called Revealing, The Underrated Power of Oversharing, behavioral scientist Leslie John says doing just that can help you deepen relationships that are vital to your life. We need people to trust us in order to get things like love, friendship, and career success. That's what she told us. When you make yourself vulnerable by revealing something sensitive, it does make other people trust you. In turn, when you ask someone to reveal something about themselves, showing that interest will generally lead someone to like you more. Why? Because people like to be asked about themselves, she says. It also signals that they are discriminating and choosy, but in a good way. I'm Dr. Sanjay Gupta, helping you live a better life.
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5: I don't know about you, but my social media feeds are flooded with lotions and potions and gadgets, all promising to unlock different components of longevity. 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Number one, nutrition. The Mediterranean diet really is the gold standard. Number two, exercise. 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Number three, sleep. 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And finally, number four often gets forgotten, socialization. 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
2: Sources say Robert Downey Jr. is earning $100 million for the two upcoming Avengers movies, and his deal might include appearances in other Marvel films. Sam Smith is engaged, and Macaulay Culkin reportedly met with Disney to return for a Home Alone sequel. He shared the idea, and Disney's into it.
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0: Sabrina Carpenter on 98.9 Kiss FM. Going to stack up some hits here, like Calvin Harris, a throwback. 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
7: A better life with Dr. Sanjay Gupta.
8: How often do you stop to wonder whether you should share something that's revealing, maybe even embarrassing, with a partner, a friend, or even your boss? In her new book called Revealing, The Underrated Power of Oversharing, behavioral scientist Leslie John says doing just that can help you deepen relationships that are vital to your life. We need people to trust us in order to get things like love, friendship, and career success. That's what she told us. When you make yourself vulnerable by revealing something sensitive, it does make other people trust you. In turn, when you ask someone to reveal something about themselves, showing that interest will generally lead someone to like you more. Why? Because people like to be asked about themselves, she says. It also signals that they are discriminating and choosy, but in a good way. I'm Dr. Sanjay Gupta, helping you live a better life.
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2: A new list of celebrities that knew each other before they were famous just came out. 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And Scarlett Johansson and Jack Antonoff dated in high school.
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Tune in tomorrow, and we have another week full of cool flyaways. In the 7 o'clock hour, listen for the Tame Impala keyword to see them live in Denver. And during the 8 o'clock hour, Kalani. 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
3: A better life with Dr. Sanjay Gupta.
4: There are lots of things you can measure to get an idea of how healthy you are at any given moment. Temperature, heart rate, blood pressure, just to name a few. But how about how healthy you will be and how long you're likely to live? According to a new study out of the University of Buffalo, two simple strength tests are pretty accurate at predicting longevity in older women. One is hand grip strength, and the other is how quickly people can stand up from a seated position without using their arms. By the way, I remember interviewing former President Jimmy Carter when he was quite old and being really impressed how he just popped out of the chair without using his arms. Not a lot of older people can actually do that. But I think the message here is that maintaining strength as you age is going to help you perform everyday activities, but also help you avoid injury and stay independent. I'm Dr. Sanjay Gupta, helping you live a better life.
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6: How often do you stop to wonder whether you should share something that's revealing, maybe even embarrassing, with a partner, a friend, or even your boss? In her new book called Revealing, The Underrated Power of Oversharing, behavioral scientist Leslie John says doing just that can help you deepen relationships that are vital to your life. We need people to trust us in order to get things like love, friendship, and career success. That's what she told us. When you make yourself vulnerable by revealing something sensitive, it does make other people trust you. In turn, when you ask someone to reveal something about themselves, showing that interest will generally lead someone to like you more. Why? Because people like to be asked about themselves, she says. It also signals that they are discriminating and choosy, but in a good way. I'm Dr. Sanjay Gupta, helping you live a better life.
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2: Sources say Robert Downey Jr. is earning $100 million for the two upcoming Avengers movies, and his deal might include appearances in other Marvel films. Sam Smith is engaged, and Macaulay Culkin reportedly met with Disney to return for a Home Alone sequel. He shared the idea, and Disney's into it.
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Hey, 98.9 KISS FM. That KISS Cafe is on. Mandy and Norman playing this Teddy Swims for You. Going to get you out to the Kehlani Tour coming around 12:45 today.

Hey, it's the Joey and Heather Morning Show. Tune in tomorrow, and we have another week full of cool flyaways. In the 7 o'clock hour, listen for the Tame Impala keyword to see them live in Denver. And during the 8 o'clock hour, Kalani. You can see her live in the city of your choice. 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

0: 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We'll explain coming up here in a minute.
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3: A better life with Dr. Sanjay Gupta.
4: There are lots of things you can measure to get an idea of how healthy you are at any given moment. Temperature, heart rate, blood pressure, just to name a few. But how about how healthy you will be and how long you're likely to live? According to a new study out of the University at Buffalo, two simple strength tests are pretty accurate at predicting longevity in older women. One is hand grip strength, and the other is how quickly people can stand up from a seated position without using their arms. By the way, I remember interviewing former President Jimmy Carter when he was quite old and being really impressed how he just popped out of the chair without using his arms. Not a lot of older people can actually do that. But I think the message here is that maintaining strength as you age is going to help you perform everyday activities, but also help you avoid injury and stay independent. I'm Dr. Sanjay Gupta, helping you live a better life.
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Gonna head out to that Kehlani tour on 98.9 KISS FM around 12:45. So New Radicals, they had You Get What You Give. Well, the guy from New Radicals, the main guy, wrote The Game of Love, this song, with Michelle Branch and Santana back in the day. So they just decided to come out and remake it for whatever reason. I love it. 98.9 KISS FM's playing it.

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6: How often do you stop to wonder whether you should share something that's revealing, maybe even embarrassing, with a partner, a friend, or even your boss? In her new book called Revealing, The Underrated Power of Oversharing, behavioral scientist Leslie John says doing just that can help you deepen relationships that are vital to your life. We need people to trust us in order to get things like love, friendship, and career success. That's what she told us. When you make yourself vulnerable by revealing something sensitive, it does make other people trust you. In turn, when you ask someone to reveal something about themselves, showing that interest will generally lead someone to like you more. Why? Because people like to be asked about themselves, she says. It also signals that they are discriminating and choosy, but in a good way. I'm Dr. Sanjay Gupta, helping you live a better life.
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2: A new list of celebrities that knew each other before they were famous just came out. Did you know that Cameron Diaz and Snoop Dogg went to high school together? Jay-Z and Busta Rhymes had a rap battle back in high school. And Scarlett Johansson and Jack Antonoff dated in high school.
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Hey, it's the Joey and Heather Morning Show. Tune in tomorrow, and we have another week full of cool flyaways. In the 7 o'clock hour, listen for the Tame Impala keyword to see them live in Denver. 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

0: 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Let's stack some hits before we get you into Tame Impala around 1:45. How about the Joe Bros, Taylor Swift, and Ariana Grande, too.
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3: A better life with Dr. Sanjay Gupta.
4: How often do you stop to wonder whether you should share something that's revealing, maybe even embarrassing, with a partner, a friend, or even your boss? In her new book called Revealing, The Underrated Power of Oversharing, behavioral scientist Leslie John says doing just that can help you deepen relationships that are vital to your life. We need people to trust us in order to get things like love, friendship, and career success. That's what she told us. When you make yourself vulnerable by revealing something sensitive, it does make other people trust you. In turn, when you ask someone to reveal something about themselves, showing that interest will generally lead someone to like you more. Why? Because people like to be asked about themselves, she says. It also signals that they are discriminating and choosy, but in a good way. I'm Dr. Sanjay Gupta, helping you live a better life.
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0: 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Let's stack some hits this hour. How about Taylor Swift and Black Eyed Peas? Wow. Fergie is actually sort of back with the band, so we'll see how long that lasts.
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2: Sources say Robert Downey Jr. is earning $100 million for the two upcoming Avengers movies, and his deal might include appearances in other Marvel films. Sam Smith is engaged, and Macaulay Culkin reportedly met with Disney to return for a Home Alone sequel. He shared the idea, and Disney's into it.
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Tune in tomorrow, and we have another week full of cool flyaways. In the 7 o'clock hour, listen for the Tame Impala keyword to see them live in Denver. And during the 8 o'clock hour, Kalani. You can see her live in the city of your choice. 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
4: How often do you stop to wonder whether you should share something that's revealing, maybe even embarrassing, with a partner, a friend, or even your boss? In her new book called Revealing, The Underrated Power of Oversharing, behavioral scientist Leslie John says doing just that can help you deepen relationships that are vital to your life. We need people to trust us in order to get things like love, friendship, and career success. That's what she told us. When you make yourself vulnerable by revealing something sensitive, it does make other people trust you. In turn, when you ask someone to reveal something about themselves, showing that interest will generally lead someone to like you more. Why? Because people like to be asked about themselves, she says. It also signals that they are discriminating and choosy, but in a good way. I'm Dr. Sanjay Gupta, helping you live a better life.
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Gracie Abrams and that Hit the Wall song on 98.9 Kiss FM. Adele is doing movies right now, which is so amazing. We'll see how that turns out. Maybe that's a second career.

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2: I've been warning everybody, though, because neither Dylan or I drink. 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
5: I don't know about you, but my social media feeds are flooded with lotions and potions and gadgets, all promising to unlock different components of longevity. But if you log off, take a step back from all the hype, you'll find that the actual keys to a longer, healthier life are hiding in plain sight. There are four of them. Number one, nutrition. The Mediterranean diet really is the gold standard. Number two, exercise. You should be getting 150 minutes of moderate intensity exercise or 75 minutes of vigorous intensity exercise every week, plus strength training and stretching. Number three, sleep. Sleep is when your body and your brain repair themselves. You should be getting 7 to 9 hours a night. And finally, number four, often gets forgotten, socialization. It's not a bonus. It's a necessity for a healthy life, finding a sense of community, purpose, and belonging. I'm Dr. Sanjay Gupta, helping you live a better life.
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2: A new list of celebrities that knew each other before they were famous just came out. Did you know that Cameron Diaz and Snoop Dogg went to high school together? Jay-Z and Busta Rhymes had a rap battle back in high school. And Scarlett Johansson and Jack Antonoff dated in high school.
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it's the Joey and Heather Morning Show. Tune in tomorrow, and we have another week full of cool flyaways. In the 7 o'clock hour, listen for the Tame Impala keyword to see them live in Denver. And during the 8 o'clock hour, Kalani. 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

0: texted in on the Lucky Star Kiss hotline with her request. Shout out to you, Vanessa. And, of course, thank you for listening. And, of course, since you got your phone out, you might as well text to the national keyword this hour to get yourself hooked up with a shot to be jet-setting up out of the oven that is Oklahoma City and into a little bit of cooler temps anyway, at least at nighttime. The nighttime lows touch the 50s, y'all. That sounds fantastic. In Denver, Colorado, and Tame Impala and the Deadbeat Tour is going to be making its way through Denver, by the way, too. And we figured we'd get you up out of this heat and send you on a little mile-high getaway to Denver. 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
4: 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But every night when you go to get some Z's, how often do you really think about the temperature in your bedroom? Temperature may be one of the most underappreciated factors in sleep. That's according to the Senior Vice President of Research and Scientific Affairs at the National Sleep Foundation. We often hear about lights and screens and stress, but even modest changes in temperature and airflow can influence both how quickly you fall asleep and how deeply you stay asleep. Most experts will recommend a room temperature of 60 to 67 degrees Fahrenheit. You might also experiment with your sheets and what you actually wear to bed. Play around a bit and see what improves your sleep. You might be delightfully surprised. I'm Dr. Sanjay Gupta, helping you live a better life.
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2: No accidents working on the city streets. Expect delays on the interstates. I-44 eastbound from May to Lincoln, and that is due to bridge repair over Belle Isle. I-44 westbound from Northwest 39th to Airport Road. I-40 eastbound and westbound lanes between Penn and Rockwell. I-235 southbound from 50th to the I-40 junction, and I-35 southbound from Eastern to Shields. That is your right now traffic, and I am Daryl Page.
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6: A better life with Dr. Sanjay Gupta.
7: They say consistency is key, but sometimes you just gotta switch it up. A new study out of Harvard School of Public Health found that varying your exercise routine could add years to your life. What exercise someone did didn't matter much. What did matter was that all the exercises together worked all the muscle groups in their body. Now, an added benefit to changing things up is it can help you push through the plateau effect. That's when your body gets so efficient at doing something that you actually stop getting better at it. And we know from previous research that specializing in any one sport at a young age can make someone actually more prone to injury. And as experts we talk to point out, even elite athletes switch up things with their workouts, making sure to target strength, cardio, flexibility, balance, and doing that every single week. I'm Dr. Sanjay Gupta, helping you live a better life.
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2: Sources say Robert Downey Jr. is earning $100 million for the two upcoming Avengers movies, and his deal might include appearances in other Marvel films. Sam Smith is engaged, and Macaulay Culkin reportedly met with Disney to return for a Home Alone sequel. He shared the idea, and Disney's into it.
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Hey, it's the Joey and Heather Morning Show. Tune in tomorrow, and we have another week full of cool flyaways. In the 7 o'clock hour, listen for the Tame Impala keyword to see them live in Denver. And during the 8 o'clock hour, Kalani. You can see her live in the city of your choice. 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

0: Olivia Rodrigo, by request on the Lucky Star Kiss Hotline, 405-591-9899. Of course, sponsored by our good friends at a Lucky Star Casino in Concho, where CatFest is going to be going on in a couple of weeks, August 22nd, with Chevelle and a bunch of other great bands out there. 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So keep it locked in. We'll be out hanging out this weekend. David Stanley Chrysler Jeep Dodge in Midwest City. Going to have some free tickets for you out there. So stop by and say hey. 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Once again, that's going on in a couple of weeks down at Lucky Star Casino in Concho. 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And more free tickets, part of the 98 Days of Summer. Like I said, I'll be hanging out live at David Stanley Chrysler Jeep Dodge this weekend. 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Good luck.
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2: No accidents working on the city streets. Expect delays on the interstates. I-44 eastbound from May to Lincoln, and that is due to bridge repair over Belle Isle. I-44 westbound from Northwest 39th to Airport Road. I-40 eastbound and westbound lanes between Penn and Rockwell. I-235 southbound from 50th to the I-40 junction, and I-35 southbound from Eastern to Shields. That is your right now traffic, and I am Daryl Page.
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5: If I were to ask you what makes for a good night's sleep, you'd probably say a dark, quiet room, not too many things on your mind. But every night when you go to get some Z's, how often do you really think about the temperature in your bedroom? Temperature may be one of the most underappreciated factors in sleep. That's according to the Senior Vice President of Research and Scientific Affairs at the National Sleep Foundation. We often hear about lights and screens and stress, but even modest changes in temperature and airflow can influence both how quickly you fall asleep and how deeply you stay asleep. Most experts will recommend a room temperature of 60 to 67 degrees Fahrenheit. You might also experiment with your sheets and what you actually wear to bed. Play around a bit and see what improves your sleep. You might be delightfully surprised. I'm Dr. Sanjay Gupta, helping you live a better life.
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0: But I am looking at the weather in Denver, Colorado. The temperatures do get pretty hot during the day there still, so you're not going to escape the heat too much during the day. Humidity, definitely a little bit lower, but the low temps almost touching the 50s, y'all. And I'll tell you what, that's good enough for me. So let's go hang out in Denver, Colorado in the Mile High City for a little weekend getaway. Sound good? We're hooking you up for the 98 days of summer. Tame Impala going to be making their way through Denver. And we figure, hey, get up out of this heat and go hang out in the Rocky Mountains for a couple of days. And we'll facilitate some fun, all right? Round trip airfare to Lux Hotel accommodations. Free tickets to the show. And like I said, a little Mile High getaway out of the summer temps. At least to some little bit lower temps anyway. Up in the Rocky Mountains, humidity, like I said, tremendously lower. So have some fun. 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
2: 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Expect delays on the interstates, I-44 westbound from May to Airport Road, I-235 southbound from 50th to the I-40 junction, I-35 southbound from Eastern to Shields, I-35 southbound from Wilshire to Northeast 36th, I-40 westbound from Robinson to Portland, and I-40 eastbound from Rockwell to May. Also, Broadway Extension from Northwest 64th Street to Memorial. And that is your right now traffic.
3: 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Thank you for going on this 25-year journey with us. 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
7: If I were to ask you what makes for a good night's sleep, you'd probably say a dark, quiet room, not too many things on your mind. But every night when you go to get some Z's, how often do you really think about the temperature in your bedroom? Temperature may be one of the most underappreciated factors in sleep. That's according to the Senior Vice President of Research and Scientific Affairs at the National Sleep Foundation. We often hear about lights and screens and stress, but even modest changes in temperature and airflow can influence both how quickly you fall asleep and how deeply you stay asleep. Most experts will recommend a room temperature of 60 to 67 degrees Fahrenheit. You might also experiment with your sheets and what you actually wear to bed. Play around a bit and see what improves your sleep. You might be delightfully surprised. I'm Dr. Sanjay Gupta, helping you live a better life.
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2: A new list of celebrities that knew each other before they were famous just came out. Did you know that Cameron Diaz and Snoop Dogg went to high school together? Jay-Z and Busta Rhymes had a rap battle back in high school. And Scarlett Johansson and Jack Antonoff dated in high school.
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0: Bump it on that Kiss app wherever you are. And of course, hopefully you're floating around in a pool somewhere. You don't even got to worry about that. And just say, hey, Alexa, play 98.9 Kiss FM and sit back, relax, float around in the pool. Listen up for these national keywords. Get qualified to go to Denver, Colorado. Go hang out with Tame Impala for a few days. A little mile high getaway. Lower temps up there, too. It still gets hot during the day. I've been checking the weather, but low temps, touching the 50s. So you definitely going to like that. So your keyword, by the way, is city, C-I-T-Y. 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
2: 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Expect delays on the interstates, I-44 westbound from May to Airport Road, I-235 southbound from 50th to the I-40 junction, I-35 southbound from Eastern to Shields, I-35 southbound from Wilshire to Northeast 36th, I-40 westbound from Robinson to Portland, and I-40 eastbound from Rockwell to May. Also, Broadway extension from Northwest 64th Street to Memorial. And that is your right now traffic.
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4: A better life with Dr. Sanjay Gupta.
5: There are lots of things you can measure to get an idea of how healthy you are at any given moment. Temperature, heart rate, blood pressure, just to name a few. But how about how healthy you will be and how long you're likely to live? According to a new study out of the University at Buffalo, two simple strength tests are pretty accurate at predicting longevity in older women. One is hand grip strength, and the other is how quickly people can stand up from a seated position without using their arms. By the way, I remember interviewing former President Jimmy Carter when he was quite old and being really impressed how he just popped out of the chair without using his arms. Not a lot of older people can actually do that. But I think the message here is that maintaining strength as you age is going to help you perform everyday activities, but also help you avoid injury and stay independent. I'm Dr. Sanjay Gupta, helping you live a better life.
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We're taking lyrics really literal. We were literally running from the sun like Dracula. We headed to the Rocky Mountains, y'all. So text the national keyword city to 95819 to go see Tame Impala live in Denver.

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6: 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Today's the

0: those words over and over again when you get nervous and you go meet Kehlani backstage at the Kehlani World Tour, which is happening all across the U.S., and you get to pick the U.S. tour stop of your choice. And yes, you get also hooked up with the VIP meet and greet experience, y'all. Gonna hang out with Kehlani backstage, a little Q&A session for you as well, personal photo, autographed tour poster, obviously free tickets to the show, and yeah, you get to go backstage to meet Kehlani. All where you want to go to. 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Text the keyword club to 95819 to go see Kehlani and meet her backstage. 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
2: Expect delays on the interstates. I-44 westbound, May Avenue to Southwest 29th. I-40 westbound from Robinson to Portland. That's due to an accident at Agnew. I-35 southbound from Southeast 15th to Shields. And I-35 northbound from Northwest 122nd to Coville Road. That is your right now traffic.
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3: My mom would doze off in her recliner at like 9 o'clock. I could watch whatever I wanted.
4: 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But I remember when I would come to Oklahoma to visit, I could watch Tales from the Crypt.
5: Mm.
4: It was HBO, so good. Yeah. And then Showtime.
5: And Cinemax. Skinemax.
4: Yeah. Oh, that's what it was. It was Cinemax.
3: Now, they did monitor that.
4: Now, I bet they
3: yeah,
4: did.
3: Yeah, they knew.
4: You still turned out to be a deviant, though. Should have watched it a little closer.
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7: Staying active every day will go a long way towards helping you live a happy, healthy, and pain-free life. 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

0: 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Wake up with the Joey and Heather Morning Show that way. You can also catch up on the podcast page. Dr. Mindy was in the house yesterday. You can find out all the things that were happening with Dr. Mindy and more. And, of course, everything else we got going on the KISS app, too. All right? You can also win a trip to go see a bunch of great artists. Kehlani in the U.S. tour stop of your choice. Getting qualified to go see her in the meet and greet as well. You get to meet her backstage. Round-trip airfare to Luxo Hotel accommodations in the U.S. tour stop of your choice. Can hook you up with some merch. Autograph show poster, Q&A with Kehlani. You get a personal photo. It is one hell of a good time. And like I said, U.S. tour stop of your choice. So pick strategically. Maybe find some cooler temperatures. Maybe up north. I don't know. Just saying. You do you, boo. 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
2: Expect delays on the interstates, I-44 westbound, May Avenue to Southwest 29th. I-40 westbound from Robinson to Portland, that's due to an accident at Agnew. I-35 southbound from Southeast 15th to Shields, and I-35 northbound from Northwest 122nd to Coville Road. That is your right now traffic.
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4: A better life with Dr. Sanjay Gupta.
5: They say consistency is key, but sometimes you just got to switch it up. A new study out of Harvard School of Public Health found that varying your exercise routine could add years to your life. What exercise someone did didn't matter much. What did matter was that all the exercises together worked all the muscle groups in their body. Now, an added benefit to changing things up is it can help you push through the plateau effect. That's when your body gets so efficient at doing something that you actually stop getting better at it. And we know from previous research that specializing in any one sport at a young age can make someone actually more prone to injury. And as experts we talk to point out, even elite athletes switch up things with their workouts, making sure to target strength, cardio, flexibility, balance, and doing that every single week. I'm Dr. Sanjay Gupta, helping you live a better life.
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So if our time is running out, day after day, we'll make the mundane a masterpiece. Oh my, my, oh my, my love, I take one look at you, you're taking me out.